students who found in Ann Arbor a safe haven from the anti-Semitism of East Coast universities. Sing for the students of the Black Action Movement, whose members demanded a curriculum that would reflect the experience and identity of Black people in this country. Sing for pro-Palestinian students, student activists, who have over these past 2 years opened our hearts to the injustice and inhumanity of Israel's war in Gaza. The greatness of this institution does not only rest on the shoulders and the accomplishments of our student athletes, who deserve all the congratulations we can offer them, but the greatness of this university rests also on the courage and conviction of student activists who have pushed this university down the path toward justice. As someone who was at the graduating, pat on the back, which was otherwise full of banal platitudes and self-aggrandizing, and as someone who is Jewish, I felt inspired by the speech, validated, and I applaud Professor Peterson's courage and conviction. So in honor of that, we're going to play some songs about speaking up for what matters, starting with a song from Kneecap's new album. This is Fenian.

0: Let me just remind you of the other breaking news we're following this hour. The terrorism case against the rapper from the band Kneecap, Liam O'Gohany, has been thrown out of court.
1: It started in slave ships.
2: Slave ships. There are more records of slave ships than one would dream. It seems inconceivable. Until you reflect that for 200 years, ships sailed carrying cargoes of slaves.
3: Non-violent. In the face of the violence that we've been experiencing for the past 400 years, is actually doing our people a disservice. In fact, it's a crime.
4: Here come the drums!

We started out there with a kneecap song, Fenian, where the Irish rapper lads describe the song as an anthem to embrace our Fenian past and to cure our colonial hangover by reconnecting the warriors of Irish folklore with the Fenian chaps, they say another word, but let's go with chaps, from the north of Ireland today. Chucky Arla, as they would say. Then we heard another kneecap song off the new album. This was Carnival. Here the Irish language rappers reiterate their support for Palestine and express their bullshit defiance of British authorities after one of their members, Mo Cara, was charged with a terror offense for allegedly displaying a Hezbollah flag during a concert. Now, obviously, that's not a great thing, but he claims he just picked up the flag that was tossed on stage, not knowing what it was, and the case has since been thrown out. Side note, I learned that word bullshit the other day. Good British slang there. Deriving from Bolshevik, means rebellious or anti-authoritarian. And then finally we heard a bullshit song from another defiant political rap group that was Public Enemy's Can't Trust It, off 1991's Apocalypse 91, The Enemy Strikes Black. It's a good name. It's a good name for an album. Our next event is there was an alternative to the Met Gala this Monday called A Ball Without Billionaires. It was organized in response to the Met Gala's lead funder this year being Jeff Bezos. The event featured former and current employees of Amazon, Whole Foods, and the Washington Post, taking the place of models and celebrities. The event was co-organized by labor rights organizations and was hosted by the fashion stylist Gabriella Carifa Johnson and Abbott Elementary actress Lisa Ann Walter. Carifa Johnson said, "The event was grounded in the idea that labor is art and sought to demonstrate that labor is not adjacent to culture, but foundational to it. The premise was simple, but really is radical when you think about it. The people whose work sustains our economy are the ones who define our culture and deserve to be celebrated." So in honor of that event, here are some socially conscious songs that highlight the unrecognized but highly influential cultural labor of some punk, groundbreaking punk and techno artists. We're going to start out with Death. Where do we go from here?

We started out there with Where Do We Go From Here? The name of the show. It's where it comes from. Oh my gosh. And that was from Death. It's from their 2009 release, For the Whole World to See, which consists of various demos originally recorded in the mid-70s. Also highly recommend their documentary, if you haven't seen it already, A Band Called Death. It documents their story as possibly the first black punk band, and one of the first punk bands, period. It's also noteworthy for the way it shows how culture setters are sometimes not initially recognized, but their influence is felt nonetheless. What have you ever done, Jeffrey, except for buy access to these culture... I go on a tangent. Okay, then we heard The Gories, There But For the Grace of God, another Detroit punk band. That was off of 1992's Outta Here. It's a cover of a disco song by Machine from the 80s, I believe. Speaking of disco... techno, electronic, whatever you want to call it. We then heard D-Light and Pat Joe with How Do You Say Love from their 1996 compilation album Samplidelic Relics and Dance Floor Oddities. D-Light was known for their drag-inspired style and for bringing the sounds of New York's club culture into the mainstream with their 1990 hit single Groove Is In The Heart, In The Heart. Sorry. Well, not really sorry, but... sorry for some of you, I guess. Then we finished off with Drexia, Organic Hydropoly Spores, off of 1999's Neptune's Layer. They're an American electronic music duo from Detroit. Their output was a nautical, Afrofuturist combination of dance floor-oriented electro, ambient, industrial, and Detroit techno. That often unrecognized but nonetheless influential genre. Let's get into some events for the weekend. Tomorrow, Saturday, May 9th at 7 p.m. at the Dreamland Theater in Ypsilanti, the Dreamland Puppet Troupe presents George Orwell's Animal Farm. Marionettes and shadow puppets will be used to tell this classic dystopian fairy tale. There will be one more show on May 16th. There's also a movie coming out, and I highly recommend that you do not see that and you go to this puppet show instead. Yes. Another option for your Saturday evening, tomorrow, May 9th, is a 7:30 p.m. show at the Detroit Opera House by Mariachi Vargas de Tecalitlan. He's from Mexico. Then Sunday, May 10th at 2 p.m. at the Carytown Concert House, Ellen Rowe's annual Mother's Day Concert, a celebration of women in jazz. Ellen Rowe will be joined by Sonny Wilkinson, Marion Hayday, Anne Hayes, and Ingrid Racine. Events calendar is brought to you by the locally owned Ann Arbor Observer, providing news and events online at annarborobserver.com, on HCView, the Observer's weekly newsletter, and in print. 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Okay, third event. Isaiah Rashad has recently been speaking about the creation of his new album, It's Been Awful, which was released on May 1st. In the 5 years since his last release, a sex tape was leaked non-consensually, and Rashad told The Breakfast Club that he had to accept that they don't make a manual for being a bisexual black dude. On Hot 97, he said the experience prompted him to take some of the things he used to lean on and throw them away. He says he started being okay with expressing my personal experiences versus leaning on misogyny. You know, we're quick to make a song about hoes and all this type of stuff when really you're just hurting, bro. Well said. So, in recognition of Rashad's, as Bell Hooks would put it, will to change, we're going to play some songs celebrating personal growth and discarding of misogynistic tropes in music. We're going to start out with a song from that album. This is Isaiah Rashad and SZA, Boy in Red.

0: Started out there with Isaiah Rashad and SZA, Boy in Red. There's been speculation that the name of the song and some lines from the chorus, specifically, I want to be your boyfriend, I want to be your girlfriend, are reference to Girl in Red and her song, I want to be your girlfriend. So the question to ask is, does Isaiah Rashad listen to Girl in Red? I didn't know that was happening. Then we went to Beastie Boys, Sure Shot, off 1994's Ill Communication. You may fair question to ask, why would I play a Beastie Boys song for a section about discarding misogyny in music? Fair question. Well, one line in the song, MCA breaks character for a moment to address the sexism of their past when he says, I want to say a little something that's long overdue. The disrespect to women has got to be through. About the line, MCA said, we said some stupid stuff when we were younger, and it's nice to know that now, in a way, we're looked upon as men who can actually change and learn from mistakes. I hope that's part of what the line means to people. Also, Ad Rock later married Bikini Kill and Lake Tigre frontwoman Kathleen Hanna. Also, I mean, come on, that bar for a group not known for their lyricism, I've got more action than my man John Woo, and I've got mad hits like I was Rod Carew. Oh man. Okay, so then, in honor of Kathleen Hanna and Ad Rock's wonderful union, we closed with a little Riot Girl joint, Le Tigre's TKO, and that was off 2004's This Island. Our last event is May 8th birthdays. We got Phyllis Wheatley, Robert Johnson, Bill Legend, and Enrique Iglesias, if we have time. We're going to start out with a poetry reading of Phyllis Wheatley's one of Phyllis Wheatley's poems.
1: Phyllis Wheatley, 1753-1784, to the Earl of Dartmouth. Written by Miss Wheatley after the Earl's appointment as Secretary of the North American Colonies.
2: Hail, happy day, when smiling like the morn, fair freedom rose New England to adorn. Should you, my lord, while you peruse my song, wonder from whence my love of freedom sprung, whence flow these wishes for the common good, by feeling hearts alone best understood? I, young in life, by seeming cruel fate, was snatched from Afric's fancied happy seat. What pangs excruciating must molest, what sorrows labor in my parents' breast? Steeled was that soul, and by no misery moved, that from a father seized his babe beloved. Such my case. And can I then but pray others may never feel tyrannic sway?

Oh, back to Ken Burns' Civil War theme. Uh-oh. Guess I gotta talk. We started out there with a poem by Phyllis Wheatley in honor of her birthday. It was To the Right Honorable William Earl of Dartmouth, published in 1773. While I have you here, let's get some history. Wheatley was the first published African-American woman, and here she expresses the hope that Dartmouth's appointment had brought her, as she had met him in London and knew him to be a friend of the abolitionist cause. So in preparation of America's 250th anniversary, this poem provides important context to the different actors around during the Revolutionary period. While white American colonists spoke of freedom and liberty, it's important to remember that 34 out of 47 founding fathers shown in John Trumbull's famous 1819 painting, Signing of the Declaration of Independence, were slave owners. 10 of the first 12 American presidents were also slave owners. And an estimated 20,000 enslaved African Americans joined the British cause when they were promised freedom. An important caveat to that, of course, is that this promise, Lord Dunbar's proclamation, didn't arise from an ideological opposition to slavery or a moral belief in equality, but it was more of a war tactic, much like the Emancipation Proclamation, from Lincoln's perspective at least. This is all to say that it tracks that the arrival of a British lord, possibly sympathetic to the abolitionist cause, was seen by Wheatley as a friend to her and hundreds of thousands of others more inclusive ideas of freedom and liberty. Then we heard Gil Scott-Heron, Me and the Devil, comes from 2010's I'm New Here, his final studio album, pulsing electronic cover of the Robert Johnson song whose birthday we're celebrating. I decided to let, you know, Jerry Mack have the blues songs. I'll do some Gil Scott. That's going to be it for me. This was actually my last show for the semester for now, but I'll be back someday soon. Appreciate you tuning in. This was Just Mittens. Stay tuned for more community radio from Johnny and Solid State. And we're going to do one more for the birthday of Bill Legend, the drummer of T-Rex. We're going to play The Ballroom of Mars off of 1972's Slider. Have a good one.

avant-garde implies linear movement. The vanguard is in advance of the majority. But I say to you that we are beyond linearity. We have expanded far beyond the boundaries of fundamental postmodernism, where we learned how to defer judgment and simply say, there it is. That's a beautiful stance. We learned it from John Cage.

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1: There it is. As a people, now at our best, we are moving in great spiraling currents of post-linearity. You have the potential to do that every time you're online or in a used record store, depending on your own. Because it's there. There it is. It's there. I grew up in the 20th century. There it is. It's just there. It was there. It was just there, man. I mean, that's the whole point of Andy. I mean, Empire State Building, there it is, you know. And I just love that aspect. That's what I learned in the 20th century. Just shut up. It's just there.
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0: Hi, this is Ozzy Osbourne. For many years, you know I've had a drink problem, and I'm trying to battle that problem every single day. But one thing I don't do, I don't drive my car when I'm drinking. I get someone to drive me. Do not drink and drive. It's the stupidest thing. If you drink, just don't drive. Not only are you going to hurt yourself, you may hurt some other person, and you wouldn't want that on your conscience, would you?
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I'm Johnny. This is Solid State. Welcome to the weekend. Thank you so much for tuning in. If you haven't guessed it yet, I've fallen into a deep, dark, black hole called metal, and I just can't and don't want to get myself out. Tonight, it's a full hour of metal. I've always wanted to do this, knowing that Jeremy's behind me at 10 p.m. playing the International Metal Show. I've always wanted to do a full show of classic, maybe some newish stuff, some doom, some thrash, anything that comes up. So we're going to do that, right? 9 to 10 tonight on Solid State. Welcome to the weekend. Let me tell you what we've been listening to. Black Sabbath started that set off with The Wizard, that one from their debut album, Black Sabbath. We also heard

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I'm your host and DJ on Friday nights from 9 to 10. This is Solid State. I'm Johnny. Anything can happen here. Today, anything just happens to be delving into some metal of all kinds. Well, of a smallish kind, not a whole vast diversity going on in 1 hour. We do what we can, though. I hope you're enjoying it. Let me tell you what we heard thus far. Since last you heard me, we listened to Motorhead and their version, well, their song, Ace of Spades. We also heard Judas Priest doing You've Got Another Thing Coming, that one from the Hellion record. Iron Maiden followed that with Killers. That was with their original singer, Paul Di'Anno. That one released in 1981, prior to Bruce Dickinson's joining the band. From the album Killers, we heard Killers. And then we heard Motley Crue with Looks That Kill, that one from Shout at the Devil. And then Def Leppard, Rock of Ages, fell right into that little groove where pop and hair metal fell into peace. We're going to keep it rolling here. Do stick around. Coming up at 10 o'clock, Jeremy comes in with the International Metal Show. So this is sort of like priming the pump for when he shows up to truly melt your face. Keep it locked here at 88.3 FM, and you'll do just fine.

Holy cow, let me break into this buzzsaw solo for a second. I'm Johnny. Thank you for sticking around in what happened to be an hour of investigating the edges of rock and roll and what they call heavy metal. I enjoyed it. I hope you did too. Coming up at 10 o'clock, Jeremy's in with the International Metal Show. We listened to a few songs, Hit the Lights by Metallica, Peace Cells by Megadeth, and Raining Blood by Slayer, which is what we just listened to. I'm Johnny. 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

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It is too bad. 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

0: desperation and in despair. 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It is too bad. But I hope to see it is too much for us.
1: 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We're playing all sorts of rock and metal from around the globe, from 10 to 11. And thank you, Johnny, for playing some of that great metal that he goes into tonight. That brought me back. That is not when I grew up metal, but that is close to when I grew up metal, maybe a little bit before. So that dates me a little bit, and I don't know if I feel good about that, but it dates me a little bit. To start off tonight's show, we are the International Metal Show, but we actually started with a group from close to home. The opening track tonight was from The Biscuit Merchant, Ann Arbor's Finest, Death, Thrash, and Whatever. They have a new album out today called Golden Age, and we played a previous track too called Face of Faith. Good stuff. And then after that, we went back to Norway because I can't stop playing bands from Norway this spring. They've just been a string of really good albums. That was Green Carnation off of A Dark Form Part 2, Sanguis. That was a track called Fire in Ice. Fire in Ice, not Fire and Ice. That's a good album. They've actually done pretty good with both first parts of this Dark Poem album, Part 1 and Part 2. Part 3 is supposed to come out around September, so I hear. So curious to see how they close out this trifecta. You know, it's good prog metal when they not only have a concept album that spans one album, not two albums, but three. Up next, let's play something just straight ahead and death and a little bit of industrial and just good. We're going to play something off the new Orbit Culture. And we're going to play, that one's Death Above Life. That came out earlier last year. Let's play Hydra, which I think was maybe the first or second single they released.

0: Hi, this is Ozzy Osbourne. For many years, you know, I've had a drink problem and I'm trying to battle that problem every single day. But one thing I don't do, I don't drive my car when I'm drinking. I get someone to drive me. Do not drink and drive. It's the stupidest thing. If you drink, just don't drive. Not only are you going to hurt yourself, you may hurt some other person, and you wouldn't want that on your conscience, would you?
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2: 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Well, we're just going to keep this metal train rolling throughout the night tonight, aren't we? Again, thanks to Johnny for playing some great metal leading into tonight's show. This is kind of the last show of the fall spring semester, I guess, in some ways. Next week, there will be a new schedule. Looks like we're slotted in at pretty much the same time, but you never know. Check the schedule to see where you might find your metal fix on Friday nights after today. All right, before the PSA, we did some Desiderium from Atlanta, Georgia. That's off of their 2021 album, Aria. That was a longer track called Moonlust Delirium. To be fair with Delirium, they're all longer tracks. There's probably, you know, I'd say like 80% of their songs are longer than 10 minutes, with a few of them around 9 minutes, so they don't get particularly short. And then before that, we had some really, really heavy industrially oriented death metal from Orbit Culture. That was Hydra off of Death Above Life. I always wonder how that sounds over the air, because here, because the album is so overcompressed and so overproduced, it sounds really rough. That's why I don't play it more often, because it's a really good album, but boy, the sound is kind of rough on a really good station, or a really good setup. But you know, I encourage you to buy it if you haven't heard it already. It's a really good album. Just, if you're sensitive to bad sound, you might want to hold off. That's what I would say there. All right, up next, we're going to play something that Mrs. Metal Show really wanted to hear tonight. We're going to play some LVT, because we do like our LVT, and I do too. We're going to play something off of Anv. We're going to play a track here called The Prodigal Ones. Let's see how this

goes tonight. Let's see here. That. 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Let's try this again. 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There we go. That's one good.

0: Hi, this is Ozzy Osbourne. For many years, you know I've had a drink problem and I'm trying to battle that problem every single day. But one thing I don't do, I don't drive my car when I'm drinking. I get someone to drive me. Do not drink and drive. It's the stupidest thing. If you drink, just don't drive. Not only are you going to hurt yourself, you may hurt some other person, and you wouldn't want that on your conscience, would you?
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2: All right, welcome back. We played a little bit there. That was some Exul from Quebec. That was off of their album Sealed Into None, a nice blend of classic sort of doom, power metal, and some black metal, and not in that particular song, but in other parts of that album. Came out back in January. Really good stuff. And then before that, we had Elevate off of On. We had The Prodigal Ones, a nice little short track there to kind of, you know, shorten things up a little bit. Let's keep things going. We got a little bit more time left here, so we're gonna play some Opeth. We're gonna play Chapter 3 off of their last album from 2024 called Last Will and Testament.

All right, that was Winterfelleth. That was Echoes in the After, off of their newest album, The Unyielding Season. Some fine black metal for you this evening. Before that, we had Opeth with Chapter 3, Section 3 of The Last Will and Testament from 2024. Truly great proggy death metal. Really good. Probably the best album they've released. And that's a high praise because they've had a lot of really good albums over the years. All right, well, this is the International Metal Show here on 88.3 WCBN FM Ann Arbor, and we're going to sign off here in a bit, I think. But before we go tonight, I'd like to thank you all for listening tonight. I'd like to thank Johnny for leading us in with Solid State with some great metal of his own. And I think we're going to have DJ IU here in a hot minute, in about just under 5 minutes or so. But until then, we're going to play just a quick song here. We're going to play some Lex Legion off of their self-titled album. This is Nils Kebru, who used to be in a band called Pagan's Mind, and the rest of King Diamond's group. They play something that is very King Diamond-oriented, if you remember King Diamond from back in the day. But this is a track called Gypsy Tears.

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out there, and welcome to the Coven. I'm your host, DJ IAU, spinning you tracks through the witching hour, otherwise known as midnight. This week is the final show of the season, and I thought what better way to close it out than with tonight's theme, Party at the End of the World. But did there have to be mutants invited too? It's the apocalypse here on the Coven, and we have all the favorite party guests, nuclear fallout, radiation, and mutants, of course. So grab your canned corn, your fuzzy lead blanket, and your shelter helmet. We're about to drop to the first set of music, just like the bombs are dropping all around us. You know it, I know it. It's the end of the world, as we all know it. I hope.

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0: from the depths of the earth. 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
0: It is unexplainable, unbelievable, and uncontrollable. You can't see it in the darkness or hear it in the silence, but you can feel its presence and sense the danger. Mutant.
2: Don't go out there.
0: Its time has come. Mutant. Any one of us could be one of them. There is no place left to run. 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And there is no escape.
2: We're gonna get out of here, you understand me? 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No!
0: Mankind's deadliest threat would not come from the skies. Mutant.

That was Winona Fighter singing Bombs Away. The Spits with Nuclear Bomb. The Donkeys, Radiation. Test Subjects and Mutant. The Five Stars, Atom Bomb Baby. And REM at the top of the set with It's the End of the World as We Know It. At the start of the show, we heard Boxy with their song Magic for our weekly magic song to invoke the spirits here on the Coven. If you've just begun to tune in, it's an apocalyptic wasteland on tonight's theme, Party at the End of the World. But did there have to be mutants invited too? This next set goes out to those irradiated survivors living on in a shell of civilization. Riding into town, it's the Atomic Punk. Next, here on the Coven.

Mad Max. The crack interceptor on the highways of tomorrow. Into a world without law. A world without order. Comes a man without fear. Mad Max. Pray that he's out there. Somewhere.

They taunted him. They tormented him until he had a horrifying accident and fell into a vat of nuclear waste, transforming little Melvin into a hideously deformed creature of superhuman size and strength. Melvin became the Toxic Avenger, the first superhero born out of nuclear waste. He's a hero. The good citizens love him. The fat and corrupt hate him. The Toxic Avenger is coming to your town.

2020 Nuclear Boy. Bowling for soup. Covering I Melt with you. Sheldon Allman. Crawl out through the fallout. The pink spiders with mutations. The Aquabats and Chemical Bomb. Van Halen singing the atomic punk for the start of the set. We have time for a final one to end this show with a bang, along with the rest of the world, and close the curtain on mankind, at least how we've come to know it. Don't touch that dial on your radio. You never know what type of safety broadcast will cross the airwaves, and you don't want to miss out. It's Radiation by Marina. Don't you just love

duck and cover. Paul and Patty know this. No matter where they go or what they do, they always try to remember what to do if the atom bomb explodes right then. It's a bomb, duck and cover. Sundays, holidays, vacation time, we must be ready every day, all the time, to do the right thing if the atomic bomb explodes. Duck and cover. 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

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Damian Gerardo covering Radioactivity, originally by Kraftwerk, Royal and the Serpent, Wasteland, and Skeeter Davis with The End of the World, aptly at the end of that last set. With that, Armageddon is officially over, and the bomb sirens have sounded the all clear. Now, all that's left is to survive the post-apocalyptic landscape, but I'm sure you'll be just fine. Thank you for listening to The Coven and tonight's show, Party at the End of the World. But did there have to be mutants invited too? I've been your host, DJ IAU, spinning you tracks through the witching hour, otherwise known as midnight. And now, some MXM tune to close out the show. And what better way than with a dance party? A post-apocalyptic dance party. Have a wonderful weekend. Good night. Don't let any mutants bite. They sure like to.

I'm going to break in here right quick to say hello. DJ Johnny up in here, filling in for Tree, and we're going to be here all night long. Well, for the next hour at least, so stick around. 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

Okay. I'm going to break in here right quick just to tell you what is going on. 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Right now, it's like 23 minutes past the hour, and you're listening to a show that's normally hosted by DJ Tree. On repeat, it's called Midnight to 1 a.m. And thank you so much, DJ Tree, for being kind enough to let me sub this evening. I'm having a blast. I hope that on your summer break you enjoy all of the freedom and the awesomeness that comes with not having to take classes during the summertime. Enjoy that. It's a really sweet part of the year, actually. We're going to go ahead and just tell you what we've been listening to. Then we're going to jump right back into this music. At the top of the hour, we heard Why You Treat Me So Bad. That was the Club Nouveau track off of Life, Love, and Pain, famously sampled for I Got Five on It. That was followed by Tuxedo and a song called Are You Ready? Local guy, right? Mayor Hawthorne and his group Tuxedo from the 2015 release, simply called Tuxedo. Rufus and Chaka Khan followed that with Ain't Nobody, the 45 RPM single. And then we also heard Evelyn King doing Love Come Down from the Get Loose record. Aretha Franklin with Rocksteady off of a compilation of some of Aretha Franklin's greatest hits, 10 Years of Gold, that was called. And this right here, what we're listening to right now. This is the track called Jungle Jazz from Kool & the Gang, the instrumental version of Jungle Boogie. I'm Johnny. I'm here until 1 a.m. Stick around at 1 a.m. I believe Disco Very is going to be happening. No matter what happens here on WCBN, though, you're going to be satisfied. Just tune it to 88.3 and keep it locked right there. You'll be doing the world a good thing.

Do y'all want to learn a new dance? Are you qualified to learn one? Uh-huh, that's what I thought. Who can dance out there? Okay, we're going to try a new dance. And if I see everybody doing it, I don't want to see you no more. Jelly Bean, are we ready? Y'all better do this one.

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Thank you so much for tuning in between midnight and 1 a.m. this late Friday evening or early Saturday morning, however you want to frame it. This is On Repeat, and I'm DJ Johnny, sitting in for DJ Tree. Thank you so much for tuning in. We've been listening to some straight-up party music. I hope you're enjoying it. Let me tell you what you have been listening to. We started that whole set off with, it was a long time ago now that I look at the time. It started off with Holy Ghost, the song by the Barkays. That's a 12-inch disco single, and a very long one at that. Following the Barkays, we heard Sly Stone doing Crossword Puzzle. Also, Dee Dee Gartrell and Secondhand Love, both of those on 45s. We then also heard Marva Whitney and the 12-inch single for Unwind Yourself. Prince and the Revolution doing Tambourine, that one from Around the World in a Day. The Time with the Bird from Ice Cream Castles. And then this here behind us, as I yammer on and on and on, this is Sherelle and the instrumental version of I Didn't Mean to Turn You On, the 12-inch single. This is the B-side. Stick around. Coming up at 1 o'clock is Disco Very, I believe. I haven't seen anybody in the studio, but it might be an upload. It could be a robot. It could be somebody coming in through the ether in some way or another. But stick around no matter what, because WCBN is the best radio station you'll find on the radio, and that's 88.3 WCBN FM Ann Arbor. We're going to just let this music keep playing. I'm Johnny. I'm usually here on Friday nights from 9 to 10 p.m. during Solid State, and I'm happy to be here from midnight to 1 tonight. Let's keep it rolling, yeah?

That's the Brooklyn duo of Erica Bradbury and Nathan Kearley. They call themselves Long Distance Poison. And we heard the track called Ausonia from their album Astro Topoi from 2018 on WCBN. And you are tuned to whatever we're calling this show now. There's five shows that needed subs today, so I'm taking them all. Let's just say it's WCBN, Freeform Radio, okay? And in the spirit of freeform, here's something very different from what we just heard. Here's Tom Petty and the Heartbreakers.

It's like your arms are around me, like sinking in a hot bath. Even when I'm sleeping, I'm gonna think about you. I'm gonna turn off the radio.

part of my long-running mission to prove that Bob Seger was once good, something that DJ Nash and I have talked about before. Bob Seger's system with Lucifer from his album Mongrel. And before the Bob Seger system, we heard Greg Brown. I want to thank Sasha Delmonico for playing Greg Brown on her folk show this Saturday, because it reminded me how great Greg Brown is, and it made me want to bust out this 1996 recording called Further In. We heard the tune today called Think About You. And we started the set with Tom Petty and the Heartbreakers doing one of my favorite Lucinda Williams songs. In fact, it was the song that turned me on to her. It was on her first album, Change the Locks. And that comes to us from the soundtrack to the motion picture She's the One, which Tom Petty did the music for. Well, right now, we have a group. Let me get a little info on them. Do I have a little info on them? Not really. This is an experimental electronic group called White Noise.

My spirit lingers over to you like a faint stream of clouds. 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I see you waiting for me, summoning up the power of the light.

0: tried to speak.
1: Such a hopeless moment.

White Noise from their album An Electric Storm that was about 1969, I think. Let me look that up. Let's see what I got here. It's so much information. Yes, they were a British group. Electric Storm was not really commercially successful, but it's considered kind of a cult classic. It influenced a lot of people. White Noise, they recorded for the Island Records label. Well, we have that was that whole set. That was that one track. We had a special request from the Reverend Andrew. We're going to play it right now. Here's John Sinclair and Dr. Blues.

as the Honey Gripper, played the piano and sang like few men who have ever lived. All the way from his home in Helena, Arkansas, and down in New Orleans with the piano professors in the logging and turpentine camps and jute joints throughout the Deep South, with the slick characters and big shooters in Memphis and St. Louis and Chicago from the early days before 1920 until his death on July 17th, 1983. Roosevelt says,

In the first place, the blues is a talent. Blues is a talent. You can't learn that. Nobody teaches it. There's no schools for it. Nobody can teach it to you. You see, God gives every man a talent. It don't come in schools. It's just something you born with. Can't nobody give it. You have it. You can't buy it. You can't give it away. You got it, so it's something you born with.

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That's wrong. It's a talent. If every man with the worry could play the blues,

says he can't sing it. You have to work hard. It will come to you. It's there for you. Lots of folks got talent. They don't even use it, but do better sleeping than another fella could do it woke. So blues is a sort of thing on people like the doctor. I'll put it this way. There's a doctor. He has medicine. He's never sick. He ain't sick, but he make the stuff for the sick people. See, you wouldn't say, call the doctor. I'm the doctor. Oh, you're a sick man? No, I just works on the sick people. So, the blues player, he ain't worried and bothered, but he got something for the worried people. Doctor, you can see his medicine. He can see his patient. Blues, you can't see the music. You can't see the patient, cause it's soul. So I works on the soul, and the doctor works on

0: I can't believe he found them.
1: He seems sorry.
0: We very clearly told him not to look up there.
1: I'm honestly impressed that he was able to do it.
0: Right? What did he balance on that big chair?
1: Or... Yeah, I mean, I guess he'll just know what his gifts are this year.
0: I really thought we had hidden them well.
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That's the United States of America. They made one record back in 1968. And remembering this, the leader of the group and the lead singer of the group, who actually, was she singing on that? There was a female lead singer. And they had broken up, and the band was on the West Coast. He lured her back from New York, where she was living, to make this record. And then they broke up again, and the band broke up. They made one record. It was called United States of America. And we heard the very unusual, I can't leave my wooden wife for you, sugar. And that was from their one and only album, The United States of America. Before that, a producer based in Barcelona named Safety Trance. And we heard a track from his latest album, Sacrificio. And we started with a request from Reverend Andrew from John Sinclair and his blues scholars, Dr. Blues, from John's album featuring Wayne Kramer, Full Circle. We're going to hear now from one of the members of Radiohead, Ed O'Brien. He's got a new record out called Blue Morpho, and this is Incantations.

0: what? 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Yeah. 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What who are the basic rhythm instruments? Yeah.
1: Otherwise, it gets jammy.
0: Okay. 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

0: That's me trying to emphasize an offbeat there. 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
1: Well, you could, because we've had some open track.
0: Yeah, I see.

0: 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Welcome to the show. What are you doing up at 2 in the morning? I hope it's something fun. I hope you're not trapped at work. But if you are trapped at work, maybe, just maybe, I authentically have something for you today. I didn't know what kind of show I wanted to do as I strolled into the station, so I just started wandering around, looking at sections I don't typically look at, and you know what I stumbled across? Star Wars The Empire Strikes Back, the original radio drama. National Public Radio's stunning 1981 adaptation of Star Wars was one of the most successful presentations in the history of radio, and a very tough act to follow. Nevertheless, 2 years later, 1983, the members of the Star Wars production team eagerly returned to create a radio version of The Empire Strikes Back. We're going to take a listen to it today, or at least the first episode. Maybe the second. It's 10 parts. I don't know how deep we're going to get it. Anyway, like its predecessor, this electrifying drama boasts a splendid cast, including three of the film's major stars, a great expanded script, and many scenes and characters not found in the movie, and audio engineering of unparalleled excellence. The Empire Strikes Back takes you once more into a dazzling cosmos of pure sound and limitless imagination for an adventure you'll never forget. Get this, they got Mark Hamill as Luke Skywalker, that's pretty good. Anthony Daniels as C-3PO, I mean, not too bad. And they also got Billy Dee Williams as Lando Calrissian. Looks like they couldn't get Harrison Ford or Carrie Fisher, but what can you do? I mean, admittedly, check this out, they got John Lithgow as Yoda, so that's something to look forward to. In any case, I think this is perfect for 2 in the morning radio. And whatever you're doing, it should be fun to listen to. So just go ahead, lean back, and enjoy. This is the beginning of a 10-part series of Star Wars, The Empire Strikes Back, the radio drama. And let's just see how it goes, shall we?
1: Star Wars, The Empire Strikes Back. By Brian Daley, based on characters and situations created by George Lucas. Episode 1, Freedom's Winter.

0: long time ago, in a galaxy far, far away, there came a time of revolution, when rebels united to challenge a tyrannical empire. Now it is a dark time for the rebellion. Evading the dreaded Imperial Starfleet, a group of freedom fighters, led by Luke Skywalker, has established a secret base on the remote ice world of Hoth. But the evil Lord Darth Vader, obsessed with finding young Skywalker, has dispatched thousands of probe droids into the far reaches of space. Now, a small space convoy of rebel transport ships and snub fighter escorts is en route for Hoth, seeking to bring desperately needed supplies and reinforcements to the rebel base.
1: Renegade Flight, this is Renegade Leader. I'm getting interference on my sensors. Just might be Imperial jamming, so maintain close visual scanning. 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
2: I copy, boss.
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2: Renegade Leader, this is Renegade 7. 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
3: This is Renegade 3, boss. 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
5: Hit him.
3: Watch it, Renegade 2.
4: I see him.
3: On your tail, Renegade 7. Scissor right. Scissor right.
4: Here I come.
3: Get him off me.
4: Got him. Boss, we can't stop him. There are too many.
3: Boss, they just got Ketku.
6: Protect the transports. The transports have to get through.
4: Boss, they're all over us. They just got transport number 2.
3: I'm hit. Lost both port side engines.
6: Keep going.
3: This is Renegade 3. There are 4 TIE fighters on me. Help me, somebody. I can't shake them.
6: Renegade 3.
4: Gone, boss. There's
3: no way out. They're all around us.
4: The lead transport just blew.
3: Boss, there's a bunch of them headed for you.
6: Try to make a run for it. All ships, this is Commander Nera. Break contact and escape if you can. Break contact and run for it.

0: Captain Nita.
1: Yes, Lieutenant.
2: Sir, Imperial Headquarters reports that a rebel convoy has been completely destroyed near Darafor.
1: At least someone is seeing a little action. Let's hope that we do before the rebellion is completely obliterated. What is the status of our probe droid operation?
2: The probe droids we've launched so far report no rebel activity. No human activity, for that matter, on any of the planets they've reconnoitered.
1: And the next launch group?
2: All the probes are targeted and ready to go. The ship is now in position. Shall I give the order to launch?
1: No, Lieutenant. I just received priority signal from Lord Vader's flagship. We have new information to program into the probe's data banks and sensors.
2: That could delay the launch for some time, Captain Nita. May I ask what the new information is?
1: It seems that Lord Vader is more eager than ever to locate this Skywalker. He has also placed great emphasis on discovering the whereabouts of a starship called the Millennium Falcon.
2: I'll have the new material programmed into the probes immediately, sir.
1: Very good.

0: Even though air defense is vital to the security of this base, operating conditions here on Hoth are so severe that we simply can't use our speeders without modifications. But the techs have assured me that they can have the speeders adapted, ready to operate here on Hoth within another day at the most, Princess Leia.
1: And the base defenses?
0: Nearly complete. At least as complete a defensive and offensive system as we can manage right now.
2: Yes.
0: Lieutenant Commander Skywalker and the others have practically all the sensors in place for a regional warning network. As time allows, we can expand it.
3: How do we stand in cold weather clothing and other gear?
0: We've managed to procure or improvise enough for everyone in the base, General Riken. And so, Your Highness, gentlemen, that's our current status.
3: Well, we're short of just about everything, including sleep. But we've almost completed drilling of the ice caverns, and the base is close to completion. When the convoy arrives, we'll be in far better shape. Is there anything else, gentlemen?
4: Negative.
3: Your Highness, have you anything to add?
1: Just one thing, General Riken. I think that everyone in Hoth Base is bearing up as bravely now as they ever did in battle. I hope that all of you here will pass that along for me.
3: Our next staff meeting will be at the same time tomorrow. We all have a great deal to accomplish by then. Dismissed.
1: They're all worried, even though they're trying not to let it show.
3: Well, they know that there's a lot to be done yet. And this base is the Rebellion's best chance to regroup and reorganize. Maybe its last.
0: General Riken! Urgent message for you, sir. They're decoding it now.
3: Pardon me, Your Highness. I'll be right back.
1: I'll speak to you later, General Riken.
0: Hello?
1: I have to make certain that the new recognition codes are ready over in the cryptographic section.
5: Leia! Hey, wait up!
1: Hello, Luke.
6: Glad I caught you. I was wondering how you were getting along. I haven't seen much of you lately.
1: Well, we're trying to pull things back together. Everyone's been so busy.
6: Yeah, me too. That's why I told 3PO and R2 to stay close to you. You know, help out when they could.
1: You told them to help me?
6: Well, they're glad to do it. I mean, they used to belong to my uncle, but they sort of belong with us both now.
1: I guess so.
6: Leia, I'm not due to go back outside for a while yet.
7: Hey, is this a staff conference?
6: I was wondering if you had a little time.
1: Well,
6: maybe
1: Luke, I really have to see you about some things.
7: Hey, Luke!
6: Hello, Han. Hi, Chewie.
8: Where'd the general go?
6: Well, he was headed over to the communications.
8: Never mind. Her overwhelmingly highnessness here will do.
1: Now what, Han?
8: Have me and Chewie been pulling our weight around here or not?
1: Han, what's wrong with you? Nobody ever said that you and Chewbacca were...
8: Look, when the Millennium Falcon got shot up that last time around, I knew I'd have to wait in line for repairs, but they got the base's defensive generators in place now. Yeah, and like Chewie says, you know, the trenches and gun emplacements are all set up, too.
1: They still have to make sure the energy field is working and adapt the snow speeders to conditions on Hoth. Those just take priority right now, even over the Falcon.
8: Look, I need a starship that works. I got her messed up helping you guys. Is this what you get for helping a rebel?
1: Aren't you a rebel, Han? Or do you and Chewbacca still consider yourselves independent operators?
6: Han, most of the techs are dead on their feet, and they still can't keep up with all the work that has to be finished. I mean, before the base can be operational.
8: Luke, me and the Wookiee would have had the Falcon fixed already by ourselves, except that I've been riding all over this snowball with you, pal, and those stupid, smelly, ornery tauntaun.
1: Those warning sensors have to be set in place, and you and Luke are the best riders we have.
8: I've heard all this before, if you remember.
6: Han, nobody twisted your arm to stay on. Aren't you the one who was always saying that a deal's a deal?
8: Well, are you saying it was part of the deal for the Falcon to be sitting there out of commission
3: you
8: whenever...
3: I see you're so full of energy, Captain Solo. Can't be much fun being out there in that freezing wind day after.
8: Oh, hello, General. Hi. Sir.
3: Hello, Chewbacca. Your Highness, it's just as well you're still here. They just decoded the message. In fact, you all might as well hear this.
6: What is it, General? What's wrong?
3: A huge force of TIE fighters jumped Commander Nara and the convoy off Dara 4.
1: What?
3: Cut them to pieces. There were no survivors.
1: We need them so badly. We need every one of them so badly.
8: Right, Chewie.
3: Luke, I'm making you commander.
6: Boss was a great man, a great pilot.
8: It's a rotten way to step into somebody's shoes, Luke, I know. But you can handle the job. That's why you've got it.
1: Luke, I know how much you respected Commander Nara. But he respected you, too. That's why he put you in command of Rogue Flight.
3: This means no resupply, at least for a while. And no snub fighter reinforcements, either.
1: Mm-hmm.
3: Rogue Flight's just about all we've got.
6: Well, then we're gonna need whatever else we have. General, can you spare some techs to help Chewie work on the Falcon? Or even some repair droids, whatever you can manage.
3: I'll do what I can, Luke. I'll be in the command center, Your Highness.
1: I'll join you shortly.
8: Let's go, Luke. We're a little early, but we got a lot of sensors to place today. I'll get the Tauntaun saddled and we go work on our suntans. Come on, Chewie.
7: Hey, don't forget your heavy-duty underwear, kid.
6: Right.
1: Luke, I'm glad you're here. We'll need you more than ever now.
6: The boss was one of the best. He was one of the best we had.
1: I know.
6: I better catch up with Han. There's so much to do.
1: I'll see you later, Luke.

0: Easy, easy, girl. What's wrong with you? Come on, calm down now. For a communications check, then we'll get going again. Echo 3 to Echo 7. Echo 3 to Echo 7. Han, old buddy, do you read me?
1: Yeah, loud and clear, Luke. What's up?
0: I haven't picked up any life readings so far. How about you?
1: Are you kidding? There isn't enough life on this ice cube to fill a space cruiser.
0: Listen, my Tauntaun's been acting up. She's really skittish, nervous.
1: Hey, I came across a carcass. It looked like one of those Wampa ice beasts made a kill a day or two ago.
0: Wampa?
1: Yeah. Watch yourself, Luke. Those Wampas will go after anything they can find.
0: You don't have to tell me.
1: Well, I placed all my sensors. I'm going back to the base.
0: Right. I'll be with you shortly. There's a meteorite that hit the ground near here. I want to check it out. Won't take long.
1: Well, hurry up. It's getting colder. Looks like a bad storm's kicking up. I'm gonna go thaw out my saddle sores. I'll see you at the base.
0: Okay. This is Echo 3. Over and out. Hey! Steady, girl! What's gotten into you? Smell something?
2: What?

0: Your Highness.
1: Yes? What is it?
0: Princess Leia, General Riken would like to see you in the command center as soon as possible.
1: Well, thanks. I'll be right there. 3PO, R2.
2: Yes, Your Highness.
1: Do either of you know if Luke and Han have gotten back yet?
2: They haven't returned as yet, Your Highness, but they are due at any moment.
1: Would you tell them I'd like to speak to them?
2: Most certainly, Your Highness.
1: Thank you.
2: Oh, and R2 and I have moved your new communications unit into your quarters. R2 says that it is functioning perfectly.
1: Well, thank you both. You've been a great help.
2: A pleasure to be of service, Your Highness. Is there anything else we might do?
1: Not just now, but please see that Luke and Han get my message.
2: You may rely on us. What did you say, R2? Who's coming? Yes, it's that bothersome coordinating droid again. Honestly, R2, it's so degrading that a droid with speech capability should be such an officious dullard.
3: Unit R2, D2. Unit C, 3PO.
2: Quite right, R2. You know perfectly well who we are.
3: Confirm. Unit R2, D2. Unit...
2: Very well, very well. Confirmed. And do stop referring to us as units, really.
3: Unit R2, D2, reassigned to cavern drilling operation.
2: What?
3: Unit C-3PO, reassigned to communication center.
2: I'll deal with this, R2. Now, just you see here, R2-D2 and I are personal aides to Commander Skywalker and the Princess Leia Organa.
3: Irrelevant. Reassignment is ordered.
2: Do you have any idea to whom you are speaking, you object? My counterpart and I were the ones who saved the Death Star clans, and we helped rescue the princess. What, R2? Oh, yes. And I'll have you know that R2 here was aboard that X-Wing fighter when our master blew up the Death Star. Confirm that, you rusting bureaucrat.
3: Data not relevant.
2: Not relevant, is it? Then allow me to tell you what is relevant. We have been given an assignment by the Princess Leia Organa herself. If you wish to countermand her order, go and argue with her.
3: The Princess Leia Organa?
2: Confirmed. So go and bother her. She'll probably have you deactivated.
3: Reassignment rescinded.
2: That's more like it. Bad enough that we have to live in these ice caverns without having to contend with the likes of you. Why, just now we found the princess's room freezingly cold. We hadn't turned up the heating system.
3: Confirm. Heat increased.
2: Well, that's what I said, isn't it? If she and our master didn't have us to look after them, then...
3: Error. Increased heat causes melting of cavern walls.
2: What?
3: Malfunction possible. Damage possible.
2: Oh, my dear. Come along, R2. I hope it's not too late. What have you done? What do you mean, my fault? You're the one who adjusted the heating system. Look, this is dreadful.

Echo 3 to Echo 7. Echo 3 to Echo 7. Come in, Han. Han, I was attacked by a Wampa, and I'm in its cave. I don't know where. Han, do you copy? I'm stuck in here. The Wampa, it left me frozen to the cave ceiling by my feet. Han, the Wampa's coming back. He's coming back. My lightsaber. It's on the cave floor. I can't reach it. The Jedi and his lightsaber. The lightsaber and the Jedi, the two are one. The Force binds us. The Force calls my lightsaber to me. The Force calls my lightsaber to me! Got it! Han, I got myself down, but... Oh, Han. Base camp. Anybody? The Wampa's dead. I killed it. It's no good staying here in the cave. The Tauntaun. It's gone. I've got no survival gear. I'm gonna leave my comm link open. There's nothing to do but try to make it back on foot.

0: The techs want those other repair droids to help with the snow speeders.
1: I'll send them right over, sir.
2: Outpost 4 to deck, officer. Outpost 4 to deck, officer.
0: Deck officer here.
2: We have a positive ID on that Tauntaun rider. It's Captain Solo. We passed him through the defensive zone. He'll be at your location anytime now.
0: Right. I'll pass the word. Sentry?
3: Yes, sir.
0: You can let that Tauntaun rider in right away.
3: Right, sir.
0: Command Center, this is the deck officer.
4: Command Center here.
0: Captain Solo's back, sir. No sign of Commander Skywalker yet.
4: Right. Have Solo report here at once.
0: Will do. Deck officer out. One of you men take his reins. Captain Solo.
5: Yeah? What can I do for you?
0: They want you and Commander Skywalker in the Command Center, Captain.
5: Well, tell them I'll be along in a bit. Luke will be back any minute. Is my ship fixed yet?
0: I don't think so, sir. They had to pull the techs off of her for some problems they're having with the snow speeders.
5: Oh, swell. That really takes the prize.
0: Your first mate is working on the Falcon, though.
5: Thanks. Tell Command I'll be there right after I check on my ship.
0: General Riken and the Princess wanted to see you
5: as soon as... Just go in off to see your dad, will you? I got a starship to

0: Chewie? Hey, Chewie, where are you?
1: How's it going? Well, don't jump all over me about it. We'll just have to finish the job by ourselves. All right, don't lose your temper. I'll be right back, and I'll give you a hand. I don't know, something at the command center. I might as well tell him we're going to be leaving. Look, forget it. I've made up my mind. Maybe when Luke gets back, he can help us with the fog.
2: Base, this is Skywalker. Skywalker here.
3: Luke.
2: What?
3: Luke.
2: Ben?
3: Yes. Listen to me, Luke.
2: Ben, I see you, but how? It can't be.
3: It is, Luke.
2: But I saw you die.
3: Listen carefully, Luke. You must go to the Dagobah system.
2: Then I don't understand.
3: There you will learn from Yoda, the Jedi Master who instructed me.
2: Dagobah?
3: This is vital, Luke. You must not fail. You must not fail.
2: Ben, wait! Don't leave me! Ben! Ben, help me! Help me!

an Imperial probe droid now hunts the rebels on the frozen wastes of Hoth. Injured, suffering from shock and exposure, Luke Skywalker can go no further. For the young Jedi, a new quest emerges. But first, he must survive the deadly Hoth night.

Star Wars, The Empire Strikes Back by Brian Daley. 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Featured in the cast were Mark Hamill as Luke Skywalker, Anthony Daniels as C-3PO, Perry King as Han Solo, and Anne Sachs as Princess Leia. Also heard were Bernard Behrens, Ron Frazier, Merwin Goldsmith, David Alan Greer, Nicholas Kepros, Sam McMurray, Stephen D. Newman, John Pielmeyer, Jeffrey Pearson, and Jerry Zaks. This is Ken Hiller.

Star Wars, The Empire Strikes Back was directed by John Madden with Tom Bagley. 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Music by John Williams. Casting and production coordination by Mel Saar. The executive producer was John Voss. Post-production was realized at Studio M in St. Paul on the 3M Digital Mastering System by Tom Bagley.

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6: 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All the events will be listed for you in a lovely chronological order. Let's see, starting later today, Saturday, May 9th, from 5 to 6:30 p.m., a selection of songs from the musical Hidden will be performed. It's going to be at the Ann Arbor District Library, downtown branch, that's 343 South 5th Avenue. Hidden is based on the true story of Ruth Kapp Hartz, who was a young Jewish girl hidden in southern France during World War II. At 6:30 p.m., Peter Madcat Ruth and Stephen Seifert will play an early evening show. It's going to be at North Star Lounge, 301 North 5th Avenue, right here in Ann Arbor. At 7 p.m., the Dreamland Puppet Troupe presents George Orwell's Animal Farm. It's going to be at Dreamland Theater, that's 26 North Washington Street in Ypsilanti. Marionettes and shadow puppets will be used to tell this classic dystopian fairy story. There's also going to be one more show next week on May 16th. Artemis, featuring Renee Rosnes, is going to be at Blue Llama Jazz Club. That's 314 South Main Street, right here in Ann Arbor, at 7 p.m. But there will also be a 9 o'clock p.m. set from 7 to 11:30 p.m., a Contra Dance Festival party featuring music by the Stingrays, Big Fun, and the Contra Techno DJ Collective with Calling by Gay Pfeiffer. That's all going to be at the Concourse Hall, 4531 Concourse Drive in Ann Arbor. At 7:30 p.m., Mariachi Vargas de Tecalitan, which is from Mexico. They're going to be at the Detroit Opera House. That's 1526 Broadway Street in Detroit. At 7:30 p.m., Don Henry will be at Greenwood Coffee House's Out of Eden location. That's 2415 Norvell Road in Grass Lake, Michigan. And that brings us to tomorrow, Sunday, May 10th at 7:30 p.m., Vance Gilbert with Sam Robbins. Going to be at the Arc. That's 316 South Main Street right here in Ann Arbor. On Tuesday at 7 p.m., Purity Ring will be at St. Andrew's Music Hall. That's 431 East Congress Street in Detroit. On Wednesday, May 13th at 8 p.m., Leo Kottke is going to play a show

0: at the Ark. Or at least he was, but it's in fact been canceled, so don't worry about that. Next Friday, May 15th at 8 p.m., Arturo Sandoval. We'll be at the Max M. Fisher Music Center. That's 3711 Woodward Avenue in Detroit. 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
1: Star Wars, The Empire Strikes Back, by Brian Daley. 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

0: A long time ago, in a galaxy far, far away, there came a time of revolution, when rebels united to challenge a tyrannical empire. Now, it is a dark time for the rebellion. The freedom fighters have established a base inside the ice caverns on the frozen planet Hoth. Luke Skywalker, patrolling the Hoth wasteland for Imperial probe droids, has been injured by a savage Wampa ice beast. Wandering in a delirium, he has seen the image of his Jedi instructor and been told that he must seek further training. But Obi-Wan Kenobi's ghostly figure has faded from sight, leaving Luke alone to face the terrible Hoth blizzard.
1: Ben, come back.
2: I just imagine you. So cold. So hard to see.
1: Dagobah.
2: Is that what you said? Yoda. I'll have to find Yoda. So cold.

0: was he wanted, General Riker?
1: I had a signal on the sensors a few minutes ago, Princess Leia. It's gone now. Reception's getting worse in this storm.
0: A life form?
1: An energy source. The monitor said it seemed to be transmitting and moving as well.
0: Could it have been distortion or equipment malfunction?
1: The monitors only had it on their scopes for a moment, then they lost it. Well, I could have been wrong.
0: Well, we should make sure. Perhaps we should send out a patrol.
1: No, our snowspeeders still aren't ready. Sending people out in this storm on Tauntauns would cost us lives.
0: What do you recommend?
1: Solo and Skywalker are due back soon. They're the last men we have out there. When they return, we seal the shield doors and keep a close watch on the sensors to see if what it was shows up again.
0: If it does?
1: Well, it'll depend on when and where it does. There's not a great deal that we can do with night coming on.
0: I suppose that's true.
2: General Riken?
1: Over here, Solo.
2: All your sensors are in place, General. Princess?
0: Lohan?
1: Good work, Solo. You'll have done in.
2: Yeah, it's getting pretty frosty out there. But at least you'll know if somebody comes sniffing around looking for the base.
0: We hope.
1: Has Commander Skywalker reported in yet?
2: No, he's checking out a meteorite that hit near him up at the top of the ridgeline. He'll be back any time now.
0: Another meteorite?
1: Yes, with all the meteor activity in this star system, it's going to be difficult to spot approaching ships.
2: Yeah, there's plenty of junk floating around in this part of space.
0: Well, perhaps when we have more ships and people, we can place surveillance satellites in orbit.
1: Perhaps, Your Highness, but I don't expect reinforcements for some time.
2: General, look, I know this isn't a great time to bring this up, but me and Chewie are making arrangements to leave. We can't stay with the Rebellion any longer.
0: Han?
1: I'm very sorry to hear that, Captain. We've come to rely a great deal on you both, and on the Millennium Falcon.
2: You know, there's a price on my head. If I don't pay Jabba the Hutt what I owe him, I'm a dead man.
1: Yes, I know. Death Mark is not an easy thing to live with. Well, you're a good fighter, Solo. I hate to lose you, but good luck to you and to Chewbacca as well.
2: Thanks, General. We both think you're a pretty good commanding officer, too.
1: Thank you, Han. Your Highness, I'll keep you informed if anything develops.
0: Thank you, General.
2: Well, Your Highness, I guess this is it.
0: That's right. This is it.
2: Well, don't get all mushy on me. So long, Princess. I'll see you around one of these days.
0: Han, wait.
2: Yes, Your Highnessness?
0: I thought you said you had decided to stay with the Rebellion. I thought you were going to help us here on Hoth.
2: Well, that bounty hunter we ran into on Ward Mantell, he changed my mind. I've got to settle this thing with Jabba the Hutt. I'm not going to be any good to the Rebellion or anyone else until I do.
0: We need you here, Han.
2: We need?
0: The Rebel Alliance.
2: Why don't you stop talking for the Alliance and talk for yourself for once? What about you need?
0: I don't have the slightest idea what you're talking about.
2: No, I guess you probably don't at that. Looks like you never will, huh?
0: And what precisely is it that I'm supposed to know, oh source of wisdom? Oh,
2: come on. When are you going to stop playing games? You want me to stay because of the way you feel about me.
0: Yes. I feel that you're a great help to the Alliance. If it wasn't for you, we'd never have got...
2: We both know what I'm talking about. How come it's so hard for you to admit it?
0: Han...
2: Huh?
0: Has anybody ever mentioned anything to you about your ego problem?
2: Come on. You look so pretty when you're blushing.
0: You're imagining things.
2: Am I, Leia? Then why'd you call me back? Afraid I was gonna leave without giving you a goodbye kiss?
0: You?
2: Me.
0: I'd sooner kiss a Wookiee.
2: Well, I can arrange that, but you better move fast. Goodbye.
0: Goodbye.
2: You could use a good kiss. Let us all in on it, Princess. Doesn't it ever get boring up there on that pedestal?
0: Oh. Oh!

Ben. Ben. It's so hard. I gotta keep on. Keep trying. I can't do it, Ben. I can't make it. I'm sorry. I tried, Ben. I tried.

0: Hey, Chewie, you got the falcon fixed yet?
1: We're getting off this snowball right now before they close the shield door for the night. Because I'm sick of this planet, that's why. Because Job is hunting for our heads. Now warm her up, let's raise ship. What? You took what apart? What are you doing fine-tuning the hyperdrive now? Look at that mess, are you crazy? Okay, calm down. We still got a little while before they shut the shield door. You close up the vector guides, I'll put the transition rig back together. All I want to do is get us out of here, Chewie. Now put her back together the best way you can, just so they'll get us to our next stop. Who? Her royalness? Never mind what she said. Remind me to tell you sometime about hobnobbing with the upper classes. It's such fun.
2: Oh, great. That's just what we needed. Here come the loose wiring brothers.
1: What are you doing, Chewie? Are you a saboteur? You think I want to spend the rest of my life here for a face?
3: Captain Soto.
1: Listen, Chewie, those vector guides will do for now. Just get them back in place. Let's set up the hull. I don't want them perfect. I want them now.
2: Whoa there.
1: What'd you say, 3PO?
3: I was attempting to draw your attention to the fact that the princess there has been trying to reach you by comlink.
2: Well, I turned my comlink off. I don't want to talk to her anymore. It's bad for my disposition.
3: Indeed. Well, Artu and I are to inform you that the Princess Leia is worried about Master Luke. She doesn't know where he is.
1: Well, I don't know where he is.
3: Nobody knows where he is.
1: What do you mean, nobody knows? He was only a couple of minutes behind me when I rode
3: well,
1: in.
3: Well, you see, sir, there is a question...
1: Deck officer!
3: Excuse me, sir,
1: here, will
3: might
1: you?
3: I inquire as to whether you...
1: Will you shut up for a second? You can tell me where Commander Skywalker is.
4: I haven't seen him. Is that droid malfunctioning, sir?
1: Not any more than usual.
4: Why are you holding your hand over his vocal
1: He's
4: slot?
1: He's got a cough. Now, what about Luke?
4: Commander Skywalker hasn't come through the main shield door. It's possible he came in through the south entrance.
1: It's possible. Why don't you just go and find out if it really happened, huh?
4: Very well, Captain. As soon as I get the rest of
1: it's getting dark out there, friend, and cold, in case you didn't notice.
4: I'm aware of that. I joined up with the rebels because I noticed things. I'll go and check on the commander at once.
1: Okay, yeah, look, hey. Thanks, pal. Huh? Oh, sure, R2. Sorry, 3PO.
3: Thank you, Captain Soren. Although there was really no need for that, I'm sure. Might I now inquire what has happened to Master Luke?
1: Well, you just go ahead and inquire all you like, 3PO. It never does any good around this deep freeze. Well, seal her up, Chewie. I'll be right back.
3: Really, R2, have you ever met such an impossible man? Come along. Let's find the princess there and tell her what's happened. This is what we get for allowing Master Luke to go out on his own without us to look after him. Yes, Chewbacca, of course we shall keep you informed of any new developments. Between ourselves, R2. I think Master Luke is in considerable danger.

0: find out.
1: Where is he, sir? Commander Skywalker hasn't come in the south entrance either. No one's heard from him since his last communication check with you.
2: Well, he was clear up on the ridgeline then.
1: Might have forgotten to check in.
2: Luke? No. Where he grew up, people learn to be careful. I'm going looking for him.
0: But Captain Solo...
3: Have the tech's got those snowspeeders working? I used the Vulcan, but she's on downtime right now.
1: The snowspeeders aren't ready yet. We've been having all kinds of trouble adapting them to the cold. The techs are running up a bunch of replacement parts. They should be ready by morning.
3: Well, morning ain't likely to do Commander Skywalker very much good, is it? Isn't there anything in this whole base that'll fly?
1: Nothing that can handle a Hoth blizzard, sir. Those winds would smash you down before you got halfway up.
2: All right. Forget it. I'll have to ride out and look for him on a Tauntaun.
3: Come on, move it. We haven't got much time.
0: Captain Solo, General Riken gave orders no one's to leave the base.
3: This one over here I'll have to do is still saddle.
0: Captain Solo!
2: Tell the command center that I'll keep in touch with him over Conleak Band Alpha.
0: General Riken doesn't want anybody leaving the base.
2: Lieutenant.
0: Sir?
2: Lieutenant, what did you just call me?
0: Sir?
2: Right. Now get out of my way.
0: But the temperature's dropping too rapidly. Even a Tauntaun couldn't survive for long.
2: Yeah, my friend's out there someplace. Now I'm giving you a direct order to make it easy for you, so don't waste my time.
0: I'm afraid I can't let you do this, Captain Solo. I have my standing orders.
2: Lieutenant, have you ever seen my first mate? Three times your size, covered with fur, got a bad temper.
0: Everybody in the base knows Chewbacca, sir.
2: Well, if you or anybody else tries to stop me from riding that Tauntaun out of here, Chewie's gonna take it real bad.
0: But General Riken has clearly instructed me that no one...
2: Do you think General Riken wants a quarter of a ton of roaring mad Wookiee running around his base?
0: I'm reasonably certain that he doesn't, sir.
2: Smart boy. Now stand aside!
0: I'm trying to save your life. Your Tauntaun will freeze before you reach the first marker. Even with an insulated chute, if you're on foot out there, you're dead.
2: Then I'll see you.

0: Dagobah.
1: Luke!
0: What?
1: Luke! Ben? Luke! Whoa, hold on! Luke, speak to me, kid. Here, come on, sit up.
0: Ben?
2: Han?
0: Yeah. Han?
1: Yeah, it's me, kid, it's me.
0: It's cold, Han.
1: It's so cold. And I'm warmer. Warmer? No, Luke, that means you're freezing. Fight it, come on. Don't go to sleep on me. Don't do this to me, Luke. Come on, give me a sign here. Luke, stay with me. Stay with me, kid. Huh? Oh, no, girl, don't you give me problems, too. The Tauntaun's dead, Luke.
0: Ben,
1: where's your lightsaber? I need it.
0: Ben, said Yoda.
1: There's not much time. There's only one way to keep you warm so I can get the emergency shelter. Sorry about this, old girl. Okay, Luke, I'm gonna have to shove you inside the carcass. This may smell bad, kid. But it'll keep you alive until I can get the shelter built.
0: Find you.
1: Oh, and I thought these Tauntaun smelled bad on the outside.
3: Hold still, Luke. I gotta give you a stim shot. There. That ought to take hold and bring you around in a second or two. This is Solo to base. Solo to base. Command center, I don't know if you can read me, but I've got Luke. He's alive, but my Tauntaun's down for good. We're in an emergency shelter. Do you copy? The storm's kicking up pretty bad. I don't know if this hut can take it. Just come for us as soon as you can. I've got the homing beacon on. Do your best for us, you guys.
0: Han.
3: Lay quiet, Luke. Come on, there's not much room in here.
0: Han, I can't see.
3: You're snow blind, Luke. But it'll pass. We'll get you taken care of soon, I promise. And keep that thermal wrap around you. We gotta warm you up a little at a time.
0: Han. It would be you. How'd you find me?
3: Snoozing in the snow, that's how I found you.
0: Nice going. You have some sense of timing, Solo. Where are we?
3: Emergency shelter, north side of the glacier field.
0: You think this thing's gonna hold up?
3: Well, I'm sort of hoping for the best, buddy.
0: We sure picked a great time to field test it, huh?
3: Yeah, perfect. How you feeling?
0: Oh, terrific. Why don't we go outside and get some calisthenics in before it gets too dark?
3: Sure. You could always play some tag.
0: Oh, how'd you get out here?
3: Tauntaun. There wasn't any other way. She didn't make it, though.
0: Huh? So we're here till the weather breaks.
3: Yeah, that's about it.
0: I can't feel my legs. I'm numb.
3: You're gonna be okay. There's not a lot more I can do for you with the medikit. But they'll put you through nerve therapy and I'll float you in a regenerative tank and you'll be as good as new.
0: Too bad the nearest one's a couple of kilometers away through a blizzard.
3: No more talking like that. You're gonna make it, you hear? What happened to your face? You look like you walked into a rotor blade.
0: Oh, it's a wampa. Ice creature jumped me on the ridge and killed my Tauntaun.
3: How very rude, as 3PO would say. I hope you killed it right, Ben.
0: Well, that seemed like the right thing to do at the time. What smells so bad in here?
3: You. You spent a little time inside my Tauntaun while I was having a house-raising party.
0: Well, I guess you can cancel all my social engagements for the evening. Oh. So what's your excuse this time?
3: For what?
0: Coming out after me. I guess you can't claim it was the money this time.
3: Well, I'll figure something out, Luke.
0: I'll bet you will.
3: What? This hut's gonna hold, Luke. And you're gonna make it.
0: Gee. I only wish I could have seen Leia say goodbye one last time.
3: I got an idea, pal. Why don't you just settle down and relax? And tomorrow, you can say hello to her instead.

0: Has there been any sign of Luke or Han, 3PO?
1: None, Your Highness. R2 maintained sensor scan outside the shield door for as long as he could, but our joints began freezing up. R2 has informed me that the communication center has been quite unable to get in contact with them. The storm is interfering with reception. R2, of course, Master Luke will be all right. He'll be quite all right. You'll see. So will Captain Solo.
0: What's Chewbacca doing?
1: He has been keeping a vigil at the shield door since Captain Solo failed to report back, Your Highness. It was all we could do to dissuade him from going after him. Chewbacca could hardly ride a tauntaun. Don't say that, R2. Don't even think it. Of course we'll see Master Luke again.
0: Now what's he saying, 3PO?
1: Although R2 wasn't able to pick up any signals, he does admit his range is far too small for us to abandon all hope.
2: Princess Leia, there's nothing more that any of us can do tonight. The shield door must be closed.
0: Just a few more minutes, Lieutenant?
2: Our life support system can't take any more cold. We've lost heat all through the base, and there's a danger of the door freezing up and jamming in the open position.
0: Then we have no choice.
2: Stand clear of the shield doors. Prepare to close and seal.
0: I know, Chewbacca. We just have to hope. Lieutenant?
2: Yes, Your Highness. Close the shield doors!
3: Yes, sir.
2: I'm sorry, Your Highness. I'm sorry, Chewbacca.
1: Don't worry about Master Luke, R2. I'm positive he'll be all right. He's quite clever, you know. For a human, that is.
0: What was that, R2?
1: Oh, Your Highness. He says that their chances of survival out there are 725-1. Actually, R2 has been known to make mistakes from time to time.

Though the Empire pursues them, it is not their only enemy. The planet itself can take lives. And now these six can only hope and await the verdict of the long and deadly Night of Hoth.

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Featured in the cast were Mark Hamill as Luke Skywalker, Anthony Daniels as C-3PO, Perry King as Han Solo, and Anne Sachs as Princess Leia. Also heard were Ron Frazier, Merwin Goldsmith, and Gary Takon. This is Ken Hiller. Star Wars, The Empire Strikes Back was directed by John Madden with Tom Vaglin. 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Music by John Williams. Casting and production coordination by Mel Saar. The executive producer was John Voss. 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
1: Well, I'd say that was pretty good timing overall. We got about 1 minute left in the show. I was going to end with this group called Mecco, who does a disco cover of a lot of the Star Wars themes. It's really good stuff. It's from, I think it's from the late 70s, 80s. Very enjoyable. But we don't have time for it, unfortunately. 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I will note that this show may not be at the same time, same place next week. 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So stay tuned, keep an open eye. Hopefully I'll be with you next semester, maybe at a different time. We'll find out together. Have a great weekend, a great rest of your day. Take care of yourself, and do your best out there. What can I say? 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
1: 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This is my final installment of my show, Banana Boy, Music from Asia and the Asian Diaspora. And when I started last year, my goal with this show was to feature artists of Asian descent, like myself, artists from all over Asia, because I know that there aren't necessarily a lot of shows like this one where you can tune in and discover a lot of music by Asian artists. And so I have discovered so much great new music. I've learned a lot about this music, and I hope you have too. I hope you learned a little bit and have enjoyed tuning in over the weeks and months over this past year. So yeah, this is my last show before I take a break over the summer. I might be back, but I'm not sure yet. You know how life goes. But either way, it's been a blast, and what better way to conclude the semester here than with a fun show with some of my favorite songs over the past few months. So yeah, it's just going to be a party today, and I hope you enjoy. That last song, or the first song, was Sock, and that was with Oxynova, Mason Home, Millie, Foggy at the Bottom, Osun, and produced by Gray and featuring Loco. And I've got a lot of fun stuff coming up next. I am going to play another favorite of mine, Smoke Sprite by Soyeon featuring the great RM. 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

Welcome back. You're listening to WCBN FM Ann Arbor. Banana Boy with me, DJ Pete. Let's take a quick break, talk about what we just heard. We heard the song Float featuring Jim Atkins by J-Som from their release from last year, Belong. Really great record. Before that, we heard Marigold by Gabe Lee. He's a Taiwanese American country singer hailing from Nashville. Honestly, from all of the shows I've done, all the artists I've found, if I had to pick one favorite artist I've found, it might be him. Before that, we heard Dazed and Confused by the Korean band Glen Check. And that was the theme song from a Japanese show called The Boyfriend, which my wife and I watched and was really a fantastic show. She's here with me in studio today for moral support for my last show. So she enjoyed that one. All right, before that, we heard She Got That Style by Doughboy, Stepchad, Bohan Phoenix, and Kung Fu Pen. That was a really good song, too. I really like how they blend the Chinese and English rap and lyrics. And before that, we heard Smoke Sprite by So Yoon featuring RM. Okay, I'm going to keep the music going. Thank you so much for tuning in. I hope you're enjoying the party today. Up next, I'm going to play a song that if I could pick a theme song, it would probably be this one. This one is Asian Prodigy by the Chinkies. And not because I consider myself an Asian prodigy, it's because of the lyrics where he talks about his expectations that were placed upon them, or upon him, and kind of what he wants from his life instead, which I relate to. So without further ado, the Chinkies.

All right, welcome back. We'll just take a quick intermission here, talk about what we just heard. That was I'm Not Crying, You're Crying, from the band out of Johns Hopkins, where I went to school, Pink Shift. I wish I'd seen them when they were in Detroit, so I'll have to catch them next time. Before that, we heard Spinning by Mini Trees from their latest album, Slow It Down. Before that, Allie, by Noso, one of my favorite artists, really fantastic guitar player and singer and all-around talent. Before that, Want You by Keshi, one of the first songs I believe I played on my first show back in the day, so I wanted to bring that one back. And before that, we heard Just a Dream. That one really transported me back to, I want to say, middle school era, mid-2000s. That one by Kurt Hugo Schneider, Christina Grimmie, RIP, and Sam Sui. And before that, Asian Prodigy by The Chinkies. So I had just two more songs left on our regularly scheduled programming. I did just get a message from DJ Gray, who's filling in for DJ Soph up next for Strawberry Jams, letting me know they're running a few minutes late, so you might get me for a few minutes longer. So yeah, we'll just see what I've got in my library here. So up next, let's keep the good vibes going. Kaiju no Hana Uta by Vondi. Thanks for tuning in.

0: what's it sound like?
1: What you were doing with it? That was what it was.
0: Yeah, I know, but
1: nobody's doing that now.
0: Yeah. Do you think you can do it on the cymbal, Alan?
1: I mean, nobody's doing an accent on that beat.
0: Yeah.
1: Going down.
0: I know. That's why I was hinting in the earphones.
2: 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You are here.

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Because we're filling in for five people that either graduated or went home for the summer or whatever. So I'm like, okay, we're going to do some radio. John Lennon with the Raw Studio Mix, first take of How Do You Sleep from the Imagine album. You know, I just find that kind of stuff fascinating. You might not. You know, you might like the record better. But I like hearing those things, how they come together. And, you know, that was John, and of course, his most bitter anti-Paul, which, he got over later. But also participating in the bitterness was George Harrison on slide guitar. And, I love hearing John, you know. He wasn't a very sophisticated, as far as the language he would use, as, you know, musical language. But he knew what he wanted. He knew what it was supposed to sound like. And he knew how to communicate. And Phil Spector was ostensibly the producer of this record, but John Lennon's in charge, isn't he? How Do You Sleep? Take One, the Raw Studio Mix. Before that, we heard Ed O'Brien from Radiohead and a track called Incantations from his latest album, Blue Morpho. We're going to continue now with one of the very early electronic albums. Here's Silver Apples.

Welcome back. You're listening to WCBN FM Ann Arbor. It's now 11 o'clock, but it's still me, DJ Pete, at least for the next couple of minutes, until DJ Gray arrives. That last song was a lovely duet, Chosen Family, by Rina Sawayama, featuring Elton John. Okay, I'm going to play some music up next. This one was chosen by my wife, who's with me in the studio today. And this is from a record by Sufjan Stevens, one of their favorite artists, Michigan native, of course. And we had not seen this record before, but we found it here at the WCBN studio. It's called Enjoy Your Rabbit, and it's a collection of recordings that he made for each animal of the Chinese zodiac. So we're going to play number 9 here, Year of the Rooster, since that is me. Thanks for tuning in to WCBN. I'm DJ Pete, and thanks for tuning in to my last show. All right, I will catch you later.

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This is Strawberry Jams. Big thank you to DJ Pete for covering for a few minutes when I was slightly late. If you don't know already, the traffic is absolutely bananas out there from all the construction, so keep that in mind if you're driving around downtown. again, I'm DJ Gray. You're listening to Strawberry Jams. I'm subbing in for Soph today. And we're going to do mostly local stuff and just sort of keep it in that realm. Maybe talk a little bit about where those bands are from. Hopefully you discover something that you haven't listened to before. So stick around. Thanks so much for listening. It's 88.3 FM. 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

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I'm DJ Gray. You're listening to Strawberry Jams here at the half hour, 11:30 a.m. on Friday, May 8th. Let me tell you about what's going on around town so you can get out there, see things, experience the joy of community. Get out there. I'll be back. So sorry, the mic was down way too low. Okay, let me tell you about what's going on in town. I'm talking over Tyler Childers. But if you're interested in Tyler the Creator, today at 6 p.m., Gustavo Souza Marquez has authored a book on Tyler the Creator, and he's going to be presenting that book at the Ann Arbor District Library downtown branch. He's going to talk about how Tyler the Creator reshaped hip-hop through sound, identity, and creative independence. It's going to be a good book. You gotta go. I will definitely be picking it up. I love Tyler the Creator. I wish I could play it at any point during the day on the radio, but it's just not to be. If books don't suit your fancy, which, get into it, but if they don't, the Pontiac Trailblazers are going to be playing the North Star Lounge at 7 p.m. tonight. And if you can manage to find a ticket for it, Iron and Wine is going to be playing Michigan Theater tonight at 8 p.m. Last I checked, there were very few tickets. So, you know, check it out. Don't get your hopes up too much. But if you're going to see it, have a very good time. Tomorrow, if we're looking for something on Saturday, the Dreamland Puppet Troupe is presenting, again, George Orwell's Animal Farm at the Dreamland Theater on North Washington Street in Ipsy. Marionettes and

shadow puppets will be used to tell this classic dystopian fairy tale. And there will be one more show. If you can't make it tomorrow, May 9th, there's going to be one more show on May 16th. I might just have to go. I've been reading that event for the last, like, month here, and it is so quintessentially Ann Arbor. You gotta go, right? If you want something in the later evening, Fangs and Twang is going to play at the North Star Lounge tomorrow at 9 p.m. This Sunday is Mother's Day. If you have not bought a card or scheduled flowers to send to her, do that now. The time is nigh. And if you're interested, Ellen Rose doing an annual Mother's Day concert, which is going to be a celebration of women in jazz at the Carytown Concert House on 4th Ave in Ann Arbor. Ellen Rose is going to be joined by Sonny Wilkinson, Marion Hayden, Anne Hayes, and Ingrid Racine. Again, that's Carytown Concert House. That's a Mother's Day specific event. Or, you know, if your mom is into Lucia, who's a vocalist from Veracruz, Mexico, there's going to be a matinee show, a 4 p.m. show at the Blue Llama Jazz Club on Mother's Day as well this Sunday. So get into it. Get around town. That's what you got going up this weekend. I'm going to continue playing local music here on WCBN, stuff that you can only hear right here. So let's get into it. Thanks so much for listening. You're supporting your local college radio station. It's WCBN 88.3. Just kidding. I should probably tell you what we've been listening to. We were listening to, the last track we listened to was Scissor Now, their song Black Magic Bus. They are sort of a fun, silly punk band, and a local band. So if you like that, get into it. We also listened to Pity Sex off of their album White Hot Moon. That was their song Burden You. That's from their 2016 album. Excellent stuff there. We listened to a 45 that I found in the studio in a box from LAZ. That's a Detroit rapper. It's the song Let's Rock off of a 45 that sounded excellently crispy. We listened to Rodriguez, of course, have to. Any local show we've got to, right? And then it was his track Street Boy from Coming From Reality. Again, if you have not seen the film Searching for Sugar Man, I highly recommend it. Failed Flowers is 8 a.m. And Failed Flowers, I believe, is an Ann Arbor band. Yes. And Outrageous Cherry, I Know You're Both of Me. And we started with The Potions, I'll Never Walk With You. We're going to keep it rolling right here. Keep it dialed in. Thanks so much for listening. Bye. Love you.

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I got a dog named Tootsie and I started school.

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And Tootsie died. Discovered Springsteen, they gave me a strat.

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Smoking pot and getting ill. Now most of my 20s have come and gone.

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It's Friday. It's almost the weekend. Push through this last couple of hours and then you're home free. We've been listening to a lot of local stuff. So let me tell you what we've been listening to. So you can go listen to it if it piqued your fancy. We were just listening to Lovesick's Shaking Cowboy off of their album Discography from 2005. We're listening to a 7-inch of Proto Martyr's Psychic Doorbell. Calliope's Laughing at Road Signs, that's off of Southeast of Saturn. That's going to come up a couple of times in our track list here. It's a compilation off of Third Man Records, which is, of course, Jack White's record label in Detroit. This particular compilation, Southeast of Saturn, was focused on late 90s through the 2000s Michigan shoegaze kind of music. So that's Calliope. The Craig Brown Band, I was just tickled to find a country artist or someone doing country that's from this area. So it looks like he was from Metro Detroit, Craig Brown. Actually, he might be from Ann Arbor. Well, nope, Detroit. Craig Brown has been in the Terrible Twos. He made this record, Craig Brown Band, in 2017 called The Lucky Ones Forget. Check it out. It was pretty good. Majesty Crush's number one fan off of that same Southeast of Saturn Third Man record. And then Brian Little's Kalamazoo, which was, again, a country-leaning song. And we came back from the break with Craig Brown Band's Lie, Lust, Lose, Die off of that same album. So, yeah, we hit a lot of Michigan record labels, right? We got a lot of Third Man. We've got X Records. Yeah, pretty well represented here in terms of labels. thanks so much for listening. This has been Strawberry Jams. I've been DJ Gray. I'm normally spinning on Sunday mornings at 6 a.m. for the Waffle House All-Star Hour, which that will continue to be the slot because the schedule has been released. You'll learn it soon, but the DJs know it now. So I'm going to play us out with Scotch Bonnet's Notions for our last band in our local hour. Thanks so much for listening. This is WCBN. Keep it turned all the way to 88.3, all the way to the left, and rip the knob off.

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4: It's time for Jazz with Fava Beans and a Nice Chianti. This is DJ Lamb Chop. Today I'll be playing some songs that have things to do with Harlem for my New York trip, which I go on tomorrow. So I will not be here next week for that, but we'll be doing... We've got a big band collection here. This was perhaps recorded in 1950, so it's a little bit later than I usually play around here, but we will give it a try. I think I actually have played this before anyway, so we'll see. This is Big Band Jazz, Tulsa to Harlem. We are not doing the Tulsa side, though. We're doing the Harlem side, so this is Frosty Morning by Cab Calloway, and we've got another collection on deck, The Changing Faces of Harlem. I'll be here till 3, so stay tuned.

there come a frosty morning. Some raw and frosty morning, with icicles hanging

We've got a little bit of Art Tatum in the background right now. This is the song I Know That You Know. Before that, we heard Art Tatum with On the Sunny Side of the Street. A couple of songs from Pete Brown Quintet, Pete Brown's Boogie, Bellevue for You, and Ooh Wee. Another Art Tatum song, Flying Home. You could actually hear some Rhapsody in Blue in that rendition, which was interesting. A couple of songs from Buckram All-Stars, Morning Mist and Twilight in Tehran. Cab Calloway, Frosty Morning, started us off today, which I feel like is apt for the weather today, even though it is May. And I've been doing songs that have something to do with Harlem or New York, whether, you know, they were recorded there, whatnot. So all of these should have been recorded in New York. We'll hear some Hot Lips Page coming up after a couple of events readings. Today is Wednesday, May 6th, 2026. Vocalist Gabrielle Cavassa is at Blue Llama Jazz Club 7 p.m. and 9 p.m. There's also Mark Arelli at the Arc tonight at 8 p.m. There's the World of Film with Back Alley Cinema at Ann Arbor District Library Downtown Branch at 6 p.m. tomorrow on Thursday. Also on Thursday, Blue Reed is at Blue Llama, 7 p.m. and 8:30. Pete Seeger birthday concert tomorrow at the Arc, 8 p.m. The calendar is brought to you by the locally owned Ann Arbor Observer, providing news and events online at annarborobserver.com, on A2View, the Observer's weekly newsletter, and in print. 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This is Jazz with Fava Beans and a Nice Chianti on WCBN-FM Ann Arbor. This is DJ Lamb Chop. I'll be here till 3, and then, of course, Jazz Till Whenever will be here. So thanks for tuning in, and we'll be back with some more jazz.

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the bottom. 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

man. 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

Well, this will be the last song for my set today. This is Bud Johnson, Dee Dee's Dance. Before that, a couple of Hot Lips Page songs, Uncle Sam's Blues and Dance of the Tambourine. Before that, we actually heard Cozy Cole with Miss Rhapsody on vocals, not Hot Lips Page like I initially said. I don't know why I said that. I guess I misread the back of the record sleeve, but we heard the blues, Groove in the Blues, Hey Lordy Mama, My Lucky Day, and Bye Bye. Thank you for tuning in. I will not be here next week as I will be in New York dancing the night away, but I'm sure we will have an excellent sub, and I'll be probably back in 2 weeks. We'll have to see what the new schedule of WCBN brings, but I hope to be at the same time. Always check the WCBN.org schedule to make sure that your favorite DJs are where you know that they are, so that you can catch them, as we do change schedule 3 times a year. So we'll see you soon. Coming up next is Jazz to Whenever with the OG Reverend Andrew. So stay tuned.

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1: Just imagine if you were about 14 years old in 1956 and that came out of the radio for the first time. A lot of people said it changed their lives. That was Little Richard with Tutti Frutti, which was a song that he used to play. You know, he played a lot of sketchy kind of places down in Georgia before he started recording. And the lyrics were very different, not something that he could have recorded. So the lyrics were kind of cleaned up a little bit. Wow, though, there was nothing like Little Richard, you know? There was never anybody like Little Richard. I had the pleasure of seeing him one time. He was the opening act for Johnny Winter at a concert in Detroit. And, you know, just to say you saw Little Richard one time. Really fantastic. One of the big four that started rock and roll were Little Richard, Chuck Berry, Jerry Lee Lewis, and Elvis. And Little Richard just as big as any of them, you know? And he wrote a lot of songs. Chuck Berry wrote a lot of songs. I don't know about Jerry Lee. Did he write? He wrote that music, I guess. And, of course, Elvis very famously didn't really write songs, but made him his own when he sang them. Well, welcome to Room 707 at 6:03 a.m. on this Saturday morning. Maybe you're just getting to bed, or maybe you're an early bird and you're just getting up. My name is Mark. Sitting in, you know, we've had a lot of fill-ins this week because a lot of folks have been, you know, they're on the schedule, left for the summer. Some of them graduated, not to return. Some of them will return in the fall, so we welcome them back. And we're going to have some new DJs starting next week. A new schedule goes into effect at 6 a.m. or 7 a.m. Monday morning, so tune in for that. A lot of your old favorites will be in their regular spots. And some folks are moving around. I'm going to be on still on Mondays, but this term I'm going to be on at noon instead of 1 o'clock. So pretty similar. Well, let's continue now with music of the Gil Evans Orchestra.

That's Tierney Sutton, vocalist, and Tamir Hendelman on piano. Spring will be a little late this year. That's from their brand new album called Spring. Thought it was appropriate because it's spring, and spring seems to be a little late this year. It's been a kind of a cold April and May. Eventually it's going to warm up, so keep a good thought there. Well, let's continue now with Sam. And by the way, you're listening to WCBN. My name is Mark, sitting in this week only on Room 707. And let's continue now with Sam and Dave.

I love you. I don't trust anyone. I'm going to a dark place. Do you need anything? Future fear. No regret.

blood.

0: brand new album Inferno. For Boards of Canada, we heard Licky Lee with Future Fear from what may be her last album, she says. It's called The After Party. That's also a brand new record. For that, a bit of wackiness, Marty Gold did Day Tripper from his 1969 release, Moog Plays the Beatles. And we started out with Sam and Dave, Hold On, I'm Coming. Let's have a public service announcement, and then we'll have some more music.
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0: 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They're called Turnover.

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4: 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The only worth
3: 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It is to be learned.
8: This cleaving and this burning.
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3: bends out himself again.
4: Twice.
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4: Reading Eidolon.
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2: That's Mildred Dunnock, Lee Bowman, and Martha Scott. Events for Tape Recorder from an album called Music of Lunig, Yusishevsky, and Powell. And recorded back in the 50s. Before that, a group from Virginia Beach called Turnover. We heard I See You and Realize from Down on Earth, which is their second album. It's either just out or it's about to come out. Well, we're going to continue now with pianist Christian Sands.

Her name is Champion Fulton. She spells her name Champion with an A. Champion, I-A-N, I don't know why. Champion Fulton's a singer and piano player from New York, and that was, as you could hear, a live recording. It's her brand new album called House Party. And I guess a sentiment probably a lot of folks have felt, the one I love belongs to somebody else. Before Champion Fulton, we heard the wonderful piano player Christian Sands. He's from New Haven, Connecticut. We heard the tune called Steam from his album Be Water, which came out in 2020. He has a more recent album. He also released a Christmas album a couple years ago, and that's probably worth checking out. Well, the Masked Marauder is on deck, and I'm very excited about our coming summer schedule. Well, one aspect of it is some old favorite rotational shows returning. Rotational meaning different hosts, different weeks. And one of those is one that Roberto put together originally and curates and kind of, you know, helps coordinate everything, called All Bob All the Time. And that's all about Bob Dylan. And I think that's going to be on, I believe it's Tuesdays at noon for an hour and a half of Bob Dylan music. And I'm going to do it once. So I'm excited to do that. There's one other rotational. Jazz Till Whenever, still on the schedule, 3 o'clock Wednesdays. Something else. Well, Yazoo City Calling has been on the schedule for a long time, Monday nights. These are shows that I'm doing once in a while, so that's kind of cool. I'm excited about that. And I'll be back on Monday at noon with my usual living room show. It used to be on at 1 in the old schedule, but now it's noon on Mondays. So, yeah, going to leave you with the MC5, so enjoy. See you next time.

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Good morning. Happy, happy, happy Saturday. 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As we listen to the Barquets, the Stax Volt Records house band, in the first set, we'll hear from Dobie Gray, the Buzzcocks, Beck, and the Maddox Brothers and Rose. Hey, what do you say? Let's have some fun.

Hey, go to WCBN.org for the Spinatron playlist. Typed in via my flying fingers and appearing in real time. This is the Maddox Brothers and Rose with the Water Baby Blues, 1960. On King Records, self-titled release. We heard from Beck, otherwise known as Beck Hansen. Country Down from his 12th album, Morning Face, a three-time Grammy winner. He's touring this year. I got me a ticket. 2014 on Capitol, 1978 on United Artists, The Buzzcocks, 45 RPM single A-side. What do I get? A non-album pop punk single. Dobie Gray, The In Crowd, written by Billy Page, charted at number 13 on the Billboard Hot 100 in 1964 on the Charger label. Another A-side single. In this next set, we'll hear from the Creedence Clearwater Revival, That Came Out of the Sky. David Gilmour, Take a Breath. Otis Redding covering Richard Penniman's Lucille, and some more Barquets at the bottom of the hour on the Masked Marauder Show, except no substitutes.

We approach the bottom of the hour on the Masked Marauder program. This is the Bar K's again from Soul Finger 1967 on the Vault label. You understand, right? Nobody likes a distracted driver. 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OneWord.org, a public service announcement from Project Yellow Light, the Ad Council, the National Highway Transportation Safety Administration, pedestrians, and your Masked Marauder right here on WCBN FM Ann Arbor. Otis Redding gave us Lucille, the cover of Little Richard from Otis's debut album, Pain in My Heart, featuring Booker T and the MGs, 1964 on ATCO. David Gilmour, take a breath with some post-progressive art rock, his third solo album, On an Island, 2006 on Columbia. CCR, It Came Out of the Sky, from their fourth album, Willie and the Poor Boys, 1969 on Fantasy. A satiric song based on a true meteorite incident and the attendant UFO craze, which we are still in the midst thereof. Around the corner, at the top of the hour, Crandall's Corner. In this next set, Cat Stevens, Devo, Aerosmith, and the Knitters, and a mini set break from King Leg.

0: Mambo and the tape it rolling.
1: One, two, one, two, two, two, two.

our set break, Moaning Lisa, Screaming, King Leg, from Meet King Leg 2017 on Sire Records. Debut album, the band leader, Brian Joyce, was a Dwight Yoakam protege. The Knitters, I'll Go Down Swinging. An X spin-off featuring Exene Cervenka on vocals and John Doe as well. Their second album, The Modern Sounds of the Knitters, 2005 on the Zoe label. Aerosmith, St. John, as in St. John the Evangelist, written by Steven Tyler, their ninth album, Permanent Vacation. A reunion album following their overcoming addiction. And the song is about temptation and pursuit of redemption. Debo, Through Being Cool, from New Traditionalists, 1981 on Warner Brothers, their second single from the fourth album, addressing new fans whom the band felt didn't understand them. That's not the first time that's happened. Cat Stevens, Changes, Roman numeral 4, Teaser and the Fire Cat, his fifth album, 1971 on A&M. When we change ourselves, we change the world around us. Hey, there's a concept, I'd say. In our last set here, Dale Hawkins, the original Susie Q. White Stripes, Let's Build a Home. Ike and Tina Turner, What You Don't See Is Better Yet. Vanilla Fudge covering The Zombies. And we'll close things out with the Bar K's once again, right here on the Mass Marauder Show.

0: sing some of the songs. Do you know any by heart?
1: Sing that one song you were singing about the little red box.
0: Yeah, I haven't heard that in a long time. Did you forget it?
2: No.
0: Show me how it goes. I forgot. Okay. I want to remember and I want to sing.
2: I wish I had a little red box to put my best friends in. I take them out and put them back again.

the outro today with A Child's Heart, The Bar Case, from Soulfinger, 1967 on Volt Records. Vanilla Fudge, She's Not There, the cover of Rod Argent. And The Zombies, 1967, their debut album on Atco. Ike and Tina Turner, What You Don't See Is Better Yet. Their third album in 1971, Nuff Said. White Stripes, Let's Build a Home, from their second album, Distill. 2000, on the Sympathy for the Record Industry label on Chess Records, 1958. The album Oh Susie Q, the architect of swamp rock boogie, Dale Hawkins with Susie Q, predating CCR's version by a fair piece, I'd say. Next, on Radio Free Ann Arbor, is Crandall's Corner. Have a great weekend. I'll be doing the Gospel Train show tomorrow morning, 9 to 10 a.m., and I'll be back next Saturday during the new semester. Until then, peace.

Good morning, WCBN FM Ann Arbor. Thank you so much for tuning into Crandall's Corner. Thanks so much to the Masked Marauder for the wonderful show before. And I hope you're having a happy Saturday. As I threatened to do last week, well, threatened or said I was going to, depending on how much you enjoyed it, I didn't finish my theme from last week, which was a niche going through of Twin One Pilots albums. So I am going to finish that theme today, but it's only 5 or 6 songs. So if you can hardly stomach it, come back at the half hour for a Yiddish song. And then the second half hour, I'm going to transition to my favorite songs to play when going camping, because I went camping this week. I'm in sort of a 2-week off period that I'm taking for myself. After the semester ended and before I have to start my exam year this next year for grad school. So in these 2 weeks I went camping, and I have sort of like in my brain, like, these are the songs I play when I go camping. So I thought I would share some of those with you in the second half hour. So again, if you don't like my first half hour, tune in for the second half hour. If you're super excited for my niche 21 Pilots picks, that's exciting also. And I have good news to my listeners, is that the WCBN overlords decided to keep my time slot at Saturdays at 8 a.m. for the summer. So you can hear me at the same time, same place, all summer long. All right, we're going to get started. We are up to the album Trench. This is the last song on the album, Leave the City. And the last 21 Pilots song I'll play 5 songs from now is City Walls. So I hope you can see sort of like the lyrical parallels as it like builds to the larger story, which maybe I can talk about later. Okay, thanks so much for tuning in.

We just heard Midwest Indigo. This is a song. It came out May 2024, and so I moved here like the following fall, so August 2024, or July 2024, and I really played this song over and over again to hype myself up about moving to the Midwest. I think it worked. Before that, we heard another song from Clancy, which is their second most recent album. We heard Oldies Station, which I feel like is really an ode to the fans and sort of, I don't know, the passage of time, how you grow up with music and then one day it's considered old. And then the first song we heard was Leave the City from Trench. I tried really hard to find like a concise story narrative of like from Blurry Face to their most recent album, like how to talk about like the story. It's hard. Basically what I'll say is if you listen starting at Blurry Face, you're introduced to some characters, and then in Trench you're introduced to like a larger city that they're a part of, and basically like the main character who he's singing from the perspective of is like in this rebel group like trying to get out of the city, which is sort of where city walls and Leave the City fall in. But there's like a lot of characters, so I really recommend if you're interested in the larger story of 21 Pilots and like the albums, because again they're all sort of in a story order. Melodic Magazine has a really good recap of the different stories and characters, but it's a really complex world that 21 Pilots has built over 7 albums. But they're done, so hopefully not with the band, but with the story, they're done. I have just 3 songs left. Again, if you haven't enjoyed this theme, at the half hour there'll be something else. But I have one more song from Clancy, and then we'll move to their most recent album and the last album in the Blurry Face universe. This song, a quote from it I used as my great graduation cap when I graduated undergrad. Actually, funnily enough, I swear when I'm talking about this, it makes it sound like I'm the biggest 21 Pilots super fan. I really, like, am not, but what I'm about to say will sound that way. My middle school, high school, and college graduation caps were all 21 Pilots quotes. So my middle school graduation cap was "Life has a hopeful undertone," and it was decorated with pictures and everything. And my high school graduation cap was "We've made it this far, kid." And then my undergrad cap was "Start fresh next semester." And those are all 21 Pilots quotes, but this one comes from the song we're gonna hear next. So I hope you enjoy.

The first song we heard is the last song on Trench. City Walls is interestingly the first song, I think that's correct, on Breach, which is the last song of sort of, I mean, sorry, the last album of the Blurry Face universe. And at the end, sort of he's repeating like, entertain my faith. And that is like a lyrical motif that returns us before the Blurry Face trilogy actually to Vessel, because those lyrics come from Holding On to You, which again toes this line of like, are we telling this mystical story about this city, and there's sort of like a group of rebels that Blurry Face is a part of, and this greater story, or is it really all just about God, because he's repeating entertain my faith? And I think that's sort of like a line that's always being towed with 21 Pilots music, is they are building this universe, but like deep down I also just think they're a pretty Christian band, but in a cool way, I would say. So I think it's really interesting, but I really appreciated the way that in their last album, Breach, there are so many references to earlier songs and so many lyrical and melodic motifs that return, and even like sound effects. So I just think they did a beautiful job wrapping up this sort of story. So if you ever want to like try it full through, I would go listen to Blurry Face, Trench. You can skip Scaled and Icy because it's really bad, I promise. It doesn't impact your knowledge of the story. Then go to Clancy and finish with Breach. And I think you'll have a really good time. You'll understand the story more than I just gave it to you. But thanks so much for tuning into my 21 Pilots breakdown. I hope you enjoyed. Maybe you learned something. Maybe you want to listen to 21 Pilots. Maybe you never do. One warning I'll give is I tried to keep it less rappy than they normally get, because sometimes listening to white men from Ohio rap can be a little grating. So I tried to keep it more to their rock stuff, but that's my warning to you if you go into their discography. But I hope you enjoyed. Okay, now for the events calendar. Today, May 9th, a selection of songs from the musical Hidden will be performed at the Ann Arbor District Library downtown branch. This is at from 5 to 6:30 p.m. Peter Madcat Ruth and Steven Seifert will play an early evening show at North Star Lounge at 6:30. The Dreamland Puppet Troupe presents George Orwell's Animal Farm at Dreamland Theater in Ipsy at 7 p.m. Artemis, featuring Renee Roseness, will be at Blue Llama Jazz Club at 7 and 9 p.m. A Contra Dance Festival Party, featuring music by the String Rays, Big Fun, and the Contra Techno DJ Collective, with calling by Gay Pfeiffer, will be at Concourse Hall from 7 to 11:30 p.m. Mariachi Vargas de Tecalitlan from Mexico will be at Detroit Opera House at 7:30 tonight. Don Henry will be performing at Greenwood Coffee House's Out of Eden location in Grass Lake, Michigan at 7:30 p.m. Fangs and Twang will be at North Star Lounge tonight at 9 p.m. Ellen Rose annual Mother's Day concert, a celebration of women in jazz, will be tomorrow at Carytown Concert House at 2 p.m. Maybe a fun event to go to with your mom. Lucia, a vocalist from Veracruz, Mexico, will be at Blue Llama Jazz Club tomorrow at 4 p.m. Vance Gilbert with Sam Robbins will be at the Arc tomorrow at 7:30 p.m. And lastly, Sex Mex from San Antonio with Rawhide and Sea Hag will be at Ziggy's tomorrow at 8 p.m. Events calendar is brought to you by the locally owned Ann Arbor Observer, providing news and events online at annarborobserver.com, on 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Okay, after much complaints and a few weeks, or maybe just 1 week, without my Yiddish song on the half hour, here we have one, just classic Shabbos, Shabbos, Shabbos. Let there be Shabbos. I hope you enjoy.

And as Theodore Bickle says in that song, Shabbos, Shabbos, Shabbos, let there be Shabbos all over the world. Peace, peace, peace, let there be peace all over the world. God willing, we will listen to that message. Okay, now for my second half of the show theme, these are my go-to songs I always play when I'm camping. I hope you enjoy.

was the Sundays covering Wild Horses. I love that cover. It makes me think of how much I miss horses. If you're listening, you have a horse. I don't have any money, but I have labor to offer. You can find my email at Crandall's Corner on WCBM. Email me if you have a horse and you want someone to scoop your horse's poop. I will do that. Okay, you're probably not allowed to solicit on radio. That was a joke. I'm joking. Okay, these are my camping songs. I have a few left. I don't know how many I'm going to get to, unfortunately. This one's also a cover, which is weird, that I have so many covers in my camping songs, but this is a cover that the Lumineers did 1 year. They released it 1 year after Tom Petty died. They had toured with him, and I really love this cover, and I listen to it a lot when I go camping. I hope you enjoy.

0: All right, we just ended off there with Time Escaping from Big Thief. Some other songs we heard the Lumineers cover of Tom Petty's Walls in honor of him. We heard My Sister in Jesus Christ by Slaughter Beach Dog. And yep, ended up with that Big Thief. Thanks so much for being along with me on this ride through 21 Pilots into some Yiddish, and then finally ending off with my go-to camping songs. Stay tuned for a new theme next week, and stay tuned for a great Folkin' Around. Thanks so much.
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2: 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You know, my friend Nausikaki, the Japanese poet, somebody asked him, I was there, some Japanese person asked him, what sign were you born under, Nanao? And he said, I was born in the dark. I need no sign.
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0: have to have a second to catch her breath after that.
1: Yeah, it's quite a way to start out, though, just folking around.
0: Well, I explored a lot of different aspects of folk music right there.
1: All right, we're happy to be here. We are the rotating host today, my sidekick, and I'm Calamity Jane. And you were just listening to that a cappella version of a Steve Goodman song, The Ballad of Penny Evans, by Michelle Schacht. So we're kind of...
0: I think is the first song when I was a young person that obviously made me cry, I think, hearing the Steve Goodman version of it.
1: Sadly, still appropriate.
0: Yeah.
1: So many years later. But before we heard Michelle Schacht and we were crying, we heard the beautiful version of this song called Hesitating Beauty, which was a Woody Guthrie song that he never wrote music to. He just wrote lyrics. And then Billy Bragg and Wilco got together and put together a couple of albums where they set music to lyrics. So Hesitating Beauty off of Mermaid Avenue.
0: And before that, one of the old faves, Steel Eye Span, Rosebud in June. It's not quite June yet, but it's getting there.
1: We're getting there. And, you know, this, we have to play Steel Eye Span when we do the folk show, because every time we do, we get calls and letters and postcards from all the Steel Eye Span fans who come out of the woodwork. So
0: that's right.
1: That was off of Below the Salt.
0: And before that, Paul Weller doing Early Morning Rain.
1: Who knew?
0: Off of the Studio 150 Deluxe re-release. Paul Weller from The Jam, who has a ton of great vocal albums of various different kinds of covers that you might not have thought about.
1: So the sidekick and I went through some of our favorite folk music from the time of the era when we met.
0: Don't forget to mention we started with the John Hartford version of Turn Your Radio On. I know that there's some different versions that people use, but we picked the John Hartford version today.
1: But anyway, so we have some music from the 80s, folk music, that where we were reminiscing about, so stay tuned.
0: Yeah, reminiscing about many shows at the Arc back in the 80s.
1: Right.
0: So yeah, stay tuned. We've got a ton of great stuff, and I think we're going to start off with a selection of some vinyl, probably even purchased at those shows long ago.
2: So would you please welcome to the backstage Uncle Banzai.

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0: Got some Michael Hedges in the background. Aerial Boundaries, another great album from that era.
1: With amazing guitar sounds.
0: Yeah, some.
1: All our friends who were guitar
0: folk
1: players.
0: Folk fest, some solo. I mean, he was everywhere for a while. Died an untimely death, as so many do.
1: Played his acoustic guitar with this kind of really hot pickup. It was
0: amazing. Harp guitar that he had, and just wonderful, wonderful stuff. And we had a whole bunch of some classics there.
1: We sure did. So the last song you heard was Sally Rogers and Claudia Schmidt. I think it was them together, right?
0: Yep, sure was.
1: Doing Lovely Agnes, and that goes out to...
0: From Closing the Distance off of Flying Fish Records, 1987. I had a Flying Fish Records t-shirt that I wore till it just didn't. It was more holes than shirt.
1: Did you put it in the old t-shirt bin?
0: No, I think that one actually became a rag.
1: And that goes out to Lovely Agnes, whose brothers used to make up funny lyrics for this song to tease her when she was little. Before that, Bob Frankie, and this is off an album that, you know, the sidekick can only play it with a full box of tissues, For Real, off of the album For Real.
0: For Real.
1: And Bob Frankie's an interesting character.
0: Yeah, Bob Frankie, born in Hamtramck, Michigan, started playing around Ann Arbor as a student in 1965. He was playing at the Arc. I think I saw him for the first time maybe in 1985, maybe.
1: We saw him together, so it must have been 85 or 86.
0: And he, you know, wrote a bunch of, actually a lot of very cool songs. I think he's somewhat forgotten today. He died last year, and I know some of us played some of his songs. He was tragically hit by a motorcycle crossing the street in Guatemala, where he had relocated to kind of retire. And he spent some time as a preacher in Massachusetts. And we got a little preacher-themed session here. We did, before him, we did Fred Small. Who also has some local connections. He did some of his time at University of Michigan, actually earned a law degree and a master's degree in environmental policy. He became a Unitarian Universalist minister and a singer. Not super well known. We played his only
1: famous,
0: really well known song, the title track off The Heart of the Appaloosa. Also kind of a regular at folk festivals.
1: I'm sure we
0: 80s.
1: Saw him. It was like 1987 or something.
0: Yeah, saw him at a folk festival for sure. And he's also lives in Massachusetts, still alive, still gets out and does stuff every so often, even plays some shows around Massachusetts. But he's an interesting guy and well worth reading about.
1: And then before that, we started out this little set with Uncle Banzai. Now, Uncle Banzai is a three-member group, and they were very popular in the folk scene, in the local folk scene and around the country in the 80s, and we saw them at the folk festival, and that was...
0: And we saw some of their shows at the Arc. I'm sure some of those records we bought off their merch table.
1: Send My Body Home, from an album entitled Boys Want Sex in the Morning.
0: And just great harmonies. Two women and a guy doing some very, very neat harmonies and very... definitely putting some humor into it. And I think we've got a couple more humorous things coming up, because we're just burning through this hour. There's so many great things to play. So appreciate having the opportunity to be here on Just Folking Around. You got Calamity and the Sidekick, and we'll be sticking around for Bill Monroe for Breakfast too. So stay tuned.
2: Well, okay, but the only way we can really do the song is if we have two sensitive new age guys to help sing the song. Are there two men in the audience who would volunteer to come up here? We'll teach you how to do the song. My boss, Rick Moshka. We need one more. Help, the guy who fell asleep. Yeah, get out of here, go! So don't be afraid. Get right on top of the mic. What we're going to do is I'm going to ask the questions. All of you are going to answer together with Harold and Rick leading you in this. Okay? So just try to pretend that I'm a New Age preacher and this is a New Age church. And Maybe they'll be like New Age evangelical sisters. This could be the male bonding experience of the night you men have been looking for.

Yeah, well, that one is just a little bit too low. That's the gain coming off the CD, so we're going to try something else. Sorry about that, folks. Fun song, though.

0: Well, thanks for joining us on this little nostalgia trip. We're still listening to some Michael Hedges in the background off of Aerial Boundaries. And before that...
1: Right, his absolutely awesome version of After the Gold Rush.
0: Just amazing. It was really great to do this because we pulled a bunch of stuff off the shelf that we hadn't listened to in a while, including the Chenille Sisters. And this was a favorite around Ann Arbor. The Chenille Sisters used to play. We saw them at Carytown Concert House.
1: Yeah, the Ark, the Folk Ark. Fest. And
0: that was I'll See You in Cuba from 1985 on Red House Records. And well, maybe we'll all be going to Cuba soon. Who knows what the future holds. It's largely, mostly, completely unknown. Before that, we heard Greg Brown, again, a favorite at a lot of folk fests and local shows at the Ark. Who Would Have Thunk It? That's one of his most popular, famous tunes, I think.
1: Yeah, and still playing, still a wonderful artist and songwriter. Just a lot of fun, huge following here in Michigan.
0: And we're almost to the top of the hour here, Sidekick, so I know we just have one more song to play, and that's the end of the show.
1: Yeah, so what are we going out with?
0: We're going to play the Molly Tuttle and Billy Strings version of Listen to the Radio, which is written by Nancy Griffith off of an album that celebrates Nancy Griffith, More Than a Whisper, an absolutely fabulous tribute album.
1: All right, people. So stay tuned because we're going to be hanging out still for another couple hours of some awesome bluegrass music. And so
0: feel free to call us with requests.
1: Yeah, we've gotten several, a lot of calls today. It's
0: several
1: great
0: calls already. 734-763-3500.
1: That's right. Stay tuned.

0: Well, tomorrow's Mother's Day, folks, and there's a lot of aspects of mothers and a lot of songs about aspects of motherhood that we can play.
1: But every day is Mother's Day.
0: That's right. Welcome to Bill Monroe for Breakfast.
1: I am Calamity Jane.
0: And I'm the sidekick, bringing this to you for a couple hours of bluegrass on a Saturday morning.
1: It's kind of a rainy spring day out there, so good day to maybe clean the house and listen to bluegrass. You're listening to some Jim and Jesse in the background. This is Bill Cheatham, kind of a classic instrumental. Before that, you heard Roscoe Holcomb, Motherless Children.
0: Right, sort of a, you know, a tough Mother's Day song, really, there.
1: An album called The High Lonesome Sound, but it really captures the high lonesome sound. And before that, Bill Monroe, because this is Bill Monroe for Breakfast, and his Bluegrass Boys, Little Cabin Home on the Hill. Because when I think of motherhood, I think of home and making the home. And I know that sounds kind of maybe old-fashioned, but
0: hokey but good.
1: Hokey but good.
0: Before that, Old and in the Way, Home is Where the Heart Is. That's from a live acoustic archive series.
1: And Molly O'Day and the Cumberland Mountain Folks, before that, I Heard My Mother Weeping. And this is off an album we come back to again and again, Can't You Hear Me Calling, Bluegrass, 80 Years of American Music.
0: That came out back in 2004, so we've got 22 more years since then. But
1: it's true.
0: A wonderful collection if you need some more bluegrass in your life. Before that, Ricky Skaggs, A Vision of Mother, also from that same collection. And of course, we started the show with Tom T. Hall and Bill Monroe for Breakfast.
1: So there's some more bluegrass music ahead. Please stay tuned.

What if I told you that a tornado was going to happen tomorrow, right where you live? 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You would talk with your loved ones, and you'd make a plan today. It's true, I can't tell you a tornado will strike tomorrow, but shouldn't you have a plan anyway? 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

0: Wow. A little blue.
1: Got a little Billy Strings in the background there. Just turn it down a little bit. Give us something to talk about a little bit while we're listening to some stories about the songs.
0: That's right. So that last cut was a really fun bluegrass version of Mule Skinner Blues by a band called the Shade Tree Express on an album called Settling Down that we brought from home, that one.
1: And this is an album. This is a prime example of an album I bought, or we bought, because we love the cover.
0: Yes.
1: And it's just an obscure band from the 70s that was working hard like so many bands, and nobody had really heard of them. They put out a couple albums and they end up in the back of some bin at a record store, and you pull it out and it's a gem. It is absolutely full of great tunes from some long forgotten band.
0: One of the great things about spending a lot of time at record stores.
1: That's right.
0: That and your hands need to be washed, and you need some lotion.
1: You need some moisturizer after those old cardboard
0: We're
1: sleeves.
0: Used to it. John Hiatt before that. This is one of my favorite old John Hiatt songs. Crossing Muddy Waters, kind of about a mother who left. We don't know why exactly. But, you know, we're trying to cover all the music about motherhood today.
1: And really, as Calamity and I were talking about, while the song was playing, it's a version of the old Gypsy Davy tune in many ways that trickled down from the old country to the new world.
0: Right. This is a theme that's been replayed again and again.
1: Of course.
0: Think of that movie. What is it called? The Lost Daughter.
1: Yeah.
0: Kind of reminds me of that. Before that, John Hiatt and Jerry Douglas. And again, this is one of our very favorite songs. Has the best bridge in bluegrass music ever. All the Lilacs in Ohio. Off of Leftover Feelings, relatively recent, 2021, we saw them on their tour.
1: That's right. And if you want to get some great sound on your album, you just call Jerry Douglas and add him to your album, because he's just so wonderful.
0: And we have to have a shout out to our folks down in Ohio, in Columbus.
1: Yeah, we had a guest from Columbus on our show a couple weeks ago. And last week we were down there, or last weekend we were down in Columbus visiting the relatives and saying hi to everybody.
0: So shout out to
1: I didn't Kurt. Actually interact with any lilacs, but
0: we did interact with relatives, some people who we hadn't seen in a long time, so that was pretty fun. Before that, Rhonda Vincent, Mama's Angels,
1: an old Charlie Louvin tune that was wonderful. Before that, Union Springs, which again, another album I hadn't pulled out in a while from the WCBN collection.
0: Yeah, Carolyn the Teenage Queen.
1: Goes out to Aunt Carolyn, who's camping probably and maybe isn't actually listening to the radio right now.
0: And did not meet the fate of the Carolyn in the song.
1: Thankfully.
0: But, you know, we're talking about bluegrass music, and there's always these kind of tragedy songs with this upbeat music. It's kind of an interesting juxtaposition.
1: It's classic.
0: And Dan Tominski before that, Please Dear Mommy, Carry Me Across the Mountain.
1: Yeah, that was the top of the set. And we've got some Bluegrass Cardinals, I think, queued up, and a ton of other great music, so stay tuned here with us. Again, that's some live Billy Strings in the background from the 4LP Third Man Records live release from Billy Strings. We'll play some more of that later.

0: Well, we're almost to the top of the hour here, folks.
1: We keep saying that. Time is just flying by, 1 second per second.
0: Well, also, we just love to sit and listen to music, and hopefully you do too. So that makes this the most fun you can have on a Saturday morning.
1: That's
0: really.
1: Right. Listening to music with Calamity Jane and the sidekick. Dan Tominski is what you heard last. Sunny Side of the Mountain.
0: Off his Rounder Records release from 2000, Carry Me Across the Mountain. And of course, Dan Tominski spent a lot of time hanging out in Union Station and has a ton of great solo albums and really
1: there's some
0: wonderful
1: some
0: player.
1: Stuff that he put out just with Alison Krauss also.
0: Right.
1: Before that, and this both of us paused when we started to listen to this song again. This is Carl Story and the Rambling Mountaineers doing Reunion in Heaven. But the thing about this was the incredibly close harmonies that you could hear in the Rambling Mountaineers. That's just an amazing arrangement.
0: And the fiddle playing in the background that between the harmonies interacting and the fiddle playing, you've got this kind of a drone, this very old-fashioned sound that's just wonderful. Boy, I hadn't listened to that track in a long time. I'd pulled it out for the show and said, oh, this will be a good song to fit in here. And boy, makes me want to dig some more of that out. So we'll see what we can find for the next hour.
1: And the first song in this little set was from the Bluegrass Cardinals, Up and Down the Mountain, which is a fun little song.
0: Also, just wonderful singing and playing the Bluegrass Cardinals. Just a real treasure. And we've got some Billy Strings playing in the background, little sample of live Turmoil and Tinfoil. And we're going to listen to that till we get to the top of the hour, which is just
1: moments away,
0: seconds away. So stay tuned here. We've got a ton of great bluegrass. And of course, the whole Saturday lineup is a lot of fun coming up. We've got Anya coming
1: DJ
0: up
1: Anya
0: for the Down Home show. So you're going to all love that.

0: this is Peter Bergman.
1: And this is Philip Proctor.
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crumbling last resort. 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

0: Well, everyone, this is the second hour of the Bill Monroe for Breakfast Show, and I am Calamity Jane, and the sidekick is here with me.
1: Howdy.
0: And we just had a nice long set, finishing off that set with some Alison Krauss, more Dan Tominski from Union Station, and only playing the hits today, many hits. I Am a Man of Constant Sorrow, a traditional song that we all love, and that was a rousing version. Before that, some Willie Nelson with his distinctive guitar sounds, as we were just discussing, and that's off his album called Bluegrass from just a few years ago, 2023, and the song is called Home Motel.
1: Well, you and I were discussing it. I don't think the listeners heard our discussion.
0: Maybe they did, and we had a hot mic, and we didn't know it.
1: Yeah, but that, you know, he just has this great guitar sound that's instantly recognizable, and he did this Bluegrass album back in 2023, which is every bit of it's worth listening to.
0: Lori Lewis before that, When I Get Home, from Lori Lewis and her Bluegrass Pals.
1: And they recently announced the lineup for the Wheatland Festival in September. I know September sounds like a long way away, but
0: nope.
1: Lori Lewis is one of the folks that's on the lineup there.
0: And we've never been to Wheatland, but
1: yeah,
0: we're gonna
1: try and go this year.
0: Before that, Hot Buttered Rum, and this was a lovely jam, Grass for the Hippies, Cumberland Blues, live cut. 2007.
1: Way back. And we started that set with a song by the band Southern Legacy, which only has a few things out, but they have this song, The Hills of Carter County. And we mentioned we were visiting our friends in Columbus. So this gets a shout out to Rick and our friends down there, but a shout out also to the songwriter, Mark Rossi, who was part of the Columbus crowd, lives in Nashville now, has written a bunch of different songs for folks over the years. But this is his latest song that was picked up by this band, Southern Legacy, and I think it's a great song. So
0: we went back and looked at a bunch of his songs, and there's some gems in there.
1: Yeah, and I've met him as a child many times. So shout out to Mark Rossi down in Nashville, and maybe we'll get him on the show sometime to do a little interview. So we've got some great music going on in the background, it's time for a couple of messages. So we're just going to get you some messages, and then it's time for the events calendar. So just hang in there for a minute for that as well.
2: I can't believe he found them.
3: He seems sorry.
2: We very clearly told him not to look up there.
3: I'm honestly impressed that he was able to do it.
2: Right? What did he balance on that big chair?
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1: Time for some...
0: some announcements, some events. If you're just waking up, it is May 9th. And you are listening to the Bill Monroe...
1: Is it?
0: Yeah, it is.
1: Okay, cool.
0: 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Stay tuned for the Down Home Show and then for the Blues Show with Jerry Mack. But if you want to get out and do some stuff, today there is a lot going on. At 5 o'clock, there's a selection of songs from the musical Hidden that will be performed at the Ann Arbor District Library Downtown Branch. And Hidden is an interesting musical. It's based on the true story of Ruth Kapp Hart, who, as a young Jewish girl, was hidden in southern France during World War II. At 6:30 p.m., Mad Cat Ruth and Stephen Seifert will play an early evening show at everyone's favorite venue, the North Star Lounge, right here in Ann Arbor.
1: So that's going to be a hot show there, folks. Hot. You need to get out for that.
0: At 7 p.m. today, the Dreamland Puppet Troupe presents George Orwell's Animal Farm. Now, that sounds interesting. At the Dreamland Theater in Ypsilanti, marionettes and shadow puppets will be used to tell this classic dystopian fairy story. And there will be one more show on May 16th, if you can't make it this weekend. At 7 p.m. tonight, Artemis featuring Renee Rosnes at the Blue Llama Jazz Club, a tremendous venue. Also, there will be a 9 p.m. set. Also tonight, Contra Dance Festival Party featuring music by the Stingrays, Big Fun, and the Contra Techno DJ Collective with Calling by Gay Pfeiffer at Concourse Hall on Concourse Drive right here in Ann Arbor.
1: Shout out to Rick. Maybe he's going out to that. He's always a Contra Dance fan.
0: I know. We never went out with him and did that. But maybe
1: still
0: one of
1: time.
0: These days. 7:30 p.m. today, the Mariachi Vargas Di Tecalichlan. Oh, wait, let me play this again. Tecalichlan from Mexico at the Detroit Opera House. That's on Broadway Street in Detroit. Also today, 7:30 p.m., Don Henry is playing at the Greenwood Coffee House Out of Eden location on Norvell Road in Grass Lake, Michigan. At 8 p.m. today, Stinkin' Good Comedy and Music featuring comedians Carl Johnson, John Holmes, Drew Harmon, Skippy Rose, and Joe Awesome, followed by live bands Milkbach Project and The Missing Cats at Ziggy's in Ypsilanti. Today at 8 p.m., Howley featuring David and Martin Howley from We Banjo 3 at The Arc on Main Street right here in Ann Arbor. Today at 9 p.m., Fangs and Twang at the North Star Lounge. So you could just spend your whole evening there. Ellen Rose annual Mother's Day concert is tomorrow at 2 p.m., May 10th, a celebration of women in jazz at the Carytown Concert House. Ellen Rose will be joined by Sonny Wilkinson, Marion Hayden, Anne Hayes, and Ingrid Racine. Also tomorrow at 4 p.m., Lucia, a vocalist from Veracruz, Mexico, will be playing at the Blue Llama Jazz Club. That could be a great Mother's Day event on Main Street right here in Ann Arbor. The events calendar.
1: Oh, I was going to just shout out one more from tomorrow that is on the next page here. Vance Gilbert and Sam Robbins. We play a lot of Vance Gilbert, and he is absolutely wonderful. So that is tomorrow, May 10th, 7:30 p.m. at The Arc. So that is a show that you should check out if you like the music we play on the Saturday lineup.
0: Excellent. Yeah, there's a bunch of other stuff tomorrow too, but we've said so much already. So Events Calendar is brought to you by the locally owned Ann Arbor Observer, providing news and events online at annarborobserver.com, on A2View, the Observer's weekly newsletter, and in print. 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

'Cause you know, I rode a freight train north to Detroit City. And after all these years I find I've just been wasting my time. So I just think I'll take old Charlie Pride, put him on a southbound freight and ride. I'm going back to the loved ones, the ones that I left waiting so far behind.

Thank you so much. You're awfully nice, and I sure appreciate it. This is the song that I picked out to have all my people in Sevierville to help me sing on the album. So I'm going to do a song of Porter's called Y'all Come. And I want you to help me. And when I say, y'all come, you just answer me on each chorus, okay?

Well, that was Loretta Lynn here on WCBN FM Ann Arbor. This is the Down Home Show. That was I Want to Be Free. Before that, we heard from Town Van Zandt with the song Loretta. That was a listener request. You're welcome to call in with your requests. I can see if I can get to it. Before that, we heard a live version of Dolly Parton and Porter Wagoner with Y'all Come, or it's written on the album You All Come, but she definitely says Y'all Come. We heard from Dickie Betts with Waiting for a Train, which is a Jimmy Rogers song off a 1997 tribute to Jimmy Rogers. Before that, we heard from Bobby Helms with Fraulein and Charlie Pride with Detroit City. That takes us back to the half hour. It's 12:51 here in Ann Arbor. You're listening to the Down Home Show. Going to keep it going, and at the top of the hour, we're going to switch to a set of country music that is performed in other countries. So other countries that have taken inspiration from American country music. And I have some interesting selections from Japan, Indonesia, Zimbabwe. So I'm kind of fascinated by this influence of American country music on other countries and how they have sort of taken that and run with it. And I've got a couple of selections for you. In my normal shows, I often do play a lot of international and world music, so that'll be my my flair on this version of the Down Home Show here today. Thanks so much for listening. Next up, we're going to hear from Judy Lynn, who's got some really great hair, I have to say, and quite the amazing outfit on the cover of this album titled Golden Nuggets. 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

0: The highways that wind and wander over mountains and valleys, deserts and plains. I guess I've drove about all of them. 'Cause for the past 25 years now, the cab of a truck has been my home. And it'd be kind of hard for me to settle down and not be on the go. Well, I remember the first truck I drove. 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Of course, I was gone a lot. And after about 6 years, I got home one day and found my wife and little boy gone. I couldn't find out what happened. Nobody seemed to know. So from that day on, it's been me and old Giddy Up Go. I've made a lot of friends at all the truck stops, and some of them would kid me about my little sign. Of course, they knew where I got the name, 'cause I told them about that little boy of mine, and how his first word about the truck was, "Giddy up, go." Today I was barreling down old 66 when up beside me pulled a brand new diesel rig, both stacks blowing black coal. And as he pulled around and back in front of me, a big lump came in my throat. And my eyes watered like I had a bad old cold. A little sign on the back of the truck that read, "Giddy up, go." Well, I pushed old Giddy up and stayed right on him until the next truck stop where he'd pulled up. I waited till he went in and I offered to buy him a cup. Well, we got to talking shop, and I said, "How did you come by the name on your truck, Giddy Up Go?" Well, he said, "I got it from my pop. Dad used to drive a truck. That's what Mom talked about a lot. You see, I lost Mom when I was just past 16, and I lost all track of Pop. Mom said he got the name from me." I shook his hand and told him that I had something I wanted him to see. I took him out to the old truck and brushed off some of the dirt so the name would show. And his eyes got big and bright as he read, "Giddy up, go." Oh, we had a lot of things to talk about, and buddy, I felt like a king. And now we've just pulled back on old 66, and he handled that rig better than any gear jammer that I'd ever seen. Well, now the lines on the highway have got a much brighter glow as we go roaring down the road and we staring at a little sign that reads, "Giddy up, go."
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1: Here's how it's done. I mix a little bit of this. With a little bit of that. Drop in something different. And add some spice. Then I shake it up in the shimmy shimmy shaker and let it brew real nice. And that's what makes Sachet's Shimmy Shimmy Cocoa Bop a flavorful mixed blend of roots, blues, folk, bluegrass, country, zydeco, jump blues, and good old rock and roll. Shake your booty every Thursday night from 8 to 9, following R. Wolf's Face the Music with me, Sachet Delmonico.

All right, I promised a set of international American country music inspired songs, and that's what we just listened to. That was George Sibanda with Jimapfana. And George Sibanda was a Zimbabwean musician. This is off an album called Bulawayo Blue Yodel, released by Mississippi Records. And all the songs on here are from Zimbabwe, South Africa, and I think Nigeria as well. And they're from the 50s and 60s, definitely deeply inspired by American country and folk music with the yodeling aspects of these songs and things like that. Really, really cool fusion of genres there. Before that, we heard from Petrus Ntambo, who was a South African musician, with Where Have You Been, My Lovey, which featured some fun yodeling, South African take on yodeling. Before that, we heard from Hiroshi Asada, off his 1972 album Greetings from Nashville. And you might be thinking, why would this Japanese guy be releasing an album called Greetings from Nashville? That seems, you know, kind of like a bold move. It's got a really stacked lineup in terms of the backing band. We have Kenny Buttry on the drums, who played with Dylan, Charlie McCoy on the harmonica and the organ, and Buddy Spiker on fiddle, and Pete Drake playing the steel guitar. So really, really great band. And we heard the song Kaze ni Fukarate Mitai Kara, which I don't speak Japanese, so not sure what that means, but the whole album is really such a fun fusion of country, fiddle, bluegrass, zydeco, etc. And before that, we heard from Pengarin Saigon and Ruth Nelly Sihotang with Janji Yang Manis, which translates to Sweet Promise. And they are an Indonesian duo. This album was released in 2010, and it's really quite cheesy looking from the outside, and the songs themselves are quite cheesy. But I, again, find it kind of a fascinating combination of sounds, this Indonesian American country and gospel fusion that was released in 2010 on Getsemani Records. We're going to listen to one more from Hiroshi Asada, and then we're going to get back to our standard fare American country music. But thank you for joining me on this brief foray into some international music. We're going to listen again to Greetings from Nashville. We're going to hear the song Cajun Girl, but it's spelled K space Jun Girl.

0: It's just about 1:30 here in Ann Arbor. 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This is the Down Home Show. We're about halfway through our 3 hours of country music here on every Saturday afternoon. We just heard from Patsy Montana with I've Traded My City Feller for a Cowboy Sweetheart, released in 1988 on Flying Fish, so sort of the tail end of her career. Before that, we heard from Lucky Oceans and the Asleep at the Wheel Review with Texas Playboy Rag. That was recorded and released here in Ann Arbor on Blind Pig Records. Before that, we heard from Johnny Western with 19 Men and George Jones and Virginia Spurlock with No Never. For the next little bit, I'm going to do a set showcasing this set of donations from our beloved Tex, DJ Tex's record collection that the record label is called Cowgirl Boy Records, and they're sort of low budget looking. The sleeve itself has the actual image of the artist and the track names just sort of like glued on a piece of paper. And we have about eight or so of these records, and they're sort of much earlier country music. And we're going to explore these and see where this takes us. Go a little bit west. Here's some more western sounding country music for the next 30 minutes or so. I'm going to start things off with Autry Inman and the song Let's Take the Long Way Home. But going to take a brief break, listen to a couple of announcements, and then we'll get right to that. Keep that dial tuned to 88.3. Thanks so much for being with me.
1: If your dad was crossing, you'd stop. If your favorite Aunt Judy was crossing, you'd stop. If your high school biology teacher, Mrs. Jones, was crossing, you'd stop. If your next-door neighbor, Dan, was crossing, you'd stop. If your niece, Kelly, was crossing, even though you think she's sort of flaky, you'd stop. Even if someone dressed in a chicken suit was crossing because you love chickens, you'd stop. In Ann Arbor, we stop for pedestrians at crosswalks. Period. It's the law.
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3: 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I'm Brian Tomczyk. 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

Now, I heard tell about a guy who smokes a doggone much, he up and croaked, and now he's resting 6 feet underground. He'd stop a red-hot poker game, a petting party with a beautiful dame to light a cigarette to calm him down. I used to be just like that guy. I had to have a smoke or die. For nicotine, I'd even hock my boots. But then I stopped. I'd had enough. I vowed I'd taken my last puff. I'd

0: I was quite a connoisseur. I knew tobacco, that's for sure. I'd tried most every kind of nicotine. I've smoked a pipe, a cigar too, some TaylorMade's and rolled a few. And as a kid, I smoked the coffee bean. But then I met a man one day. His face was old, his hair was gray, and up on his frame his clothes so loosely hung. He listened to me brag a while about cigarettes, then with a smile he said, "My boy, get wise while you're still young."
1: With men who know tobacco best, it's women 2-1. Ask any man who's made the test which product gets the gun.
0: And if this fellow's a manly guy, you can bet your shirt that he'll reply, "With men who know

0: While sitting in a bar one night, I asked a lady for a light. My cigarette had gone and lost its flame. She looked at me from head to toe, said, "I don't smoke, but goodness knows, I just love to play those parlor games." I said, "No thanks, I'd rather smoke," and then and there, I thought she'd choke, but then she started smiling with delight. I moved to leave, she said, "Sit still," and as she moved in for the kill, said, "Son, I've got good news for you tonight."
1: With men who know tobacco best, it's women 2 to 1. Ask any man who's made the test which product gets the gun.
0: And if this fellow's a manly guy, you can bet your shirt that he'll reply, "With men who know tobacco best,
1: it's women 2 to 1.
0: It's women 2 to 1.

Cincinnati. Good morning, Tennessee. Good night, Cincinnati. Good morning, Tennessee. Well, I'm heading into Nashville just as happy as can be. Keep them eight-wheel drivers rolling, boy. They're talking just to me. They say, good night, Cincinnati. Good morning, Tennessee. I've rode from Maine to Frisco. I've traveled everywhere. I've rode the blinds and gone first class when I could pay the fare. There's not a train I haven't rode when I was on the roam. But show me to that upper berth there, man, 'cause now I'm going home. Good night, Cincinnati. Good morning, Tennessee. Well, I'm heading into Nashville just as happy as can be. Keep them eight-wheel drivers rolling, boy. They're talking just to me. They say, good night, Cincinnati. Good night.

I rode the Dixie Flyer, Super Chief in Santa Fe. The B&O and Chesapeake both took me on my way. Now I'm aboard the Hummingbird and she's humming, yes siree. Good night, Cincinnati. Morning, Tennessee. Good night, Cincinnati. Good morning, Tennessee. I'm heading into Nashville just as happy as can be. Keep them eight-wheel drivers rolling, boy. They're talking just to me. They say, good night, Cincinnati. Morning, Tennessee.

I've been in all the cities, lots of people I have met. But there's one sort of special I know I can't forget. She'll be waiting at the station with a great big kiss for me. So it's good night, Cincinnati. Good morning, Tennessee. Good night, Cincinnati. Good morning, Tennessee. I'm heading into Nashville just as happy as can be. Keep them eight-wheel drivers rolling, boy. They're talking just to me. They say, good night, Cincinnati. Good morning, Tennessee. Good night, Cincinnati. Good morning, Tennessee.

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We just had a set of all music from the Cowgirl Boy Records label, and I was doing some digging on this and trying to find out more, looking at some inserts, and interestingly enough, the Cowgirl Boy record label, these were all released in the 1980s from Germany, from a music label run by this lady, Dagmar Anita Binge, in southern Germany, and she must have had a really large collection of 78s and radio transcription discs and rare albums, and sort of put these all together in this kind of low budget Xeroxed cover that's pasted on top of like a more of like a standard sleeve that all the records come in. And yeah, I'm just so charmed by this. There's a little order sheet inside one of the albums that we have here that has quite a list of different things you could have ordered from her in the 80s and 90s. She had record labels called Cattle Records, which was 1930s to mid-1950s material, Binge Records, 1950s and 1960s, Lucky Lady Records from 1970 till the 1980s, and Bronco Buster Compact Discs, which included all types of traditional country music. So that is Cowgirl Boy Records, which is what we were just listening to for the last half hour. We heard from Carl and Hardy with That Pretty Little Face just before I started talking. And before that, we heard Bill Boyd and his Cowboy Ramblers with Clothes for Repairs. We also heard from Tex Williams and his Western Caravan with Goodnight Cincinnati, Good Morning Tennessee. We heard from Autry Inman with Honey. And Elton Britt with Trip to the Moon. Joe Cannonball Lewis with Truck Driver's Night Run Blues, Carl and Hardy with Reno Bound, Tex Williams and his Western Caravan with Men Who Know Tobacco Best, Bill Boyd and his Cowboy Ramblers again with Highway Our Happy Ways. Before that, we heard Mitchell Torok with The World Keeps Turning Round, and we started things off with Autry Inman and Let's Take the Long Way Home. Again, all re-released from presumably 78s or otherwise hard to get albums on Cowgirl Boy Records, a project run by Dagmar Anita Binge in the early 1980s. It's 2:02 in Ann Arbor. 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Got about an hour left of the Down Home Show. Really settling in here to pull out what I want to play for you next. Going to play a couple of LA related songs next, and then we'll see where the rest of the hour takes us. Thanks for being tuned in.

All right, we're going to pick things up a little bit. We just heard Linda Martell with San Francisco's Lonely Town and a couple of L.A.-related songs before that. Wiley in the Wild West with Sidewalks of L.A., Nancy Sinatra with Hello L.A., Bye Bye Birmingham, and Johnny Madrid with Hello Houston, Goodbye Old L.A. That brings me to a song I was going to share earlier, but forgot to get to. This is Lucky Star with I've Been Everywhere. You're probably familiar with the Johnny Cash version of this song, but it's actually originally a song from Australia. So all of the town names and all that are all Australian. So we're going to hear this and pick up pace a little bit with the music we're listening to. Thanks for listening. 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

0: Idamori, Tari, Drillaby, Bamboot, Woombar, Gunadar, Karangbar, Willamaloo, Delvine, Tambourine, Ningadin, Jindabine, Lithgow, Casino, Brigalow, Narramine, Megalong, Wyong, Tuggerong, Wangarilla, Morilla, Okathella, Brindabella. I'm the fella who's been everywhere, man. I've been everywhere, man. Across the deserts, fair man. I've breathed the mountain air, man. Of travel, I've had my chair, man. I've been everywhere.
1: Yeah, I know that, but if you've been
0: to Wollongong, Geelong, Currajong, Malambi, Mittagong, Molong, Grong, Grong, Gundawindi, Yarra, Yarra, Boondar, Wollongara, Taramarabo, Garagandaga, Narrabai, Tuubara, Golgong, Adalong, Billabong, Kabamata, Parramatta, Wongarata, Coolangatta. What's the matter? I've been everywhere, man. I've been everywhere, man. Across the deserts, fair man. I've breathed the mountain air, man. Of travel, I've had my chair, man. I've been everywhere.
1: Yeah, but that's fine. But how

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3: Well, I'm happy that y'all came tonight. 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

Well, it's 2:29 in Ann Arbor. Only got about 30 minutes left of the Down Home show, but it's time to hear about some events happening around town, and I'll also let you know what we've been listening to. Before that brief break, we heard from Jeff and Maria Muldoor with Trials, Troubles, and Tribulations off their 1967 release, Pottery Pie. Before that, we heard from the York Brothers, which was a early country duo from the 1940s from Detroit, and... I'm pretty sure they're from Detroit. They're definitely from the Southeast Michigan area with the song Hamtramck Mama. We also heard from Moon Mullican with Big Big City and Lucky Star with I've Been Everywhere. And that takes us back to when we last spoke. Happening this weekend tonight at Concourse Hall in Ann Arbor is the second day of the Contra Dance Festival Party, featuring music by the Stingrays, Big Fun, and the Contra Techno DJ Collective with Calling by Gay Pfeiffer. And at the North Star Lounge tonight, Peter Madcat Ruth and Steven Seifert are going to play an early evening show. At Ziggy's in Ypsilanti, there's going to be a comedy show tonight called Stinkin' Good Comedy and Music, featuring comedians Carl Johnson, John Holmes, Drew Harmon, Skippy Rose, and Joe Awesome, followed by live bands The Milkbox Project and The Missing Cats. Tomorrow for Mother's Day, there's going to be an annual Mother's Day concert, Ellen Rau's annual Mother's Day concert, a celebration of women in jazz at the Carytown Concert House. Ellen Rau is going to be joined by Sonny Wilkinson, Marion Hayden, Anne Hayes, and Ingrid Racine. As always, the events calendar is brought to you by the locally owned Ann Arbor Observer, providing news and events online at annarborobserver.com, on A2V, the Observer's weekly newsletter, and in print. 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One more event that I will briefly mention is if you're listening to our roots programming, you probably like American roots music. And there's a screening of Harlan County, USA on Tuesday at the Michigan Theater, which has a really, really amazing soundtrack. It's about coal unions in Appalachia and how music is a really important aspect of that story that is definitely included in the documentary. So that's Tuesday in the evening at some time. There's more information on the Michigan Theater website. With that, let's keep it going. Going to listen to a little bit more contemporary, and by a little bit, I mean 1970s, 1980s, women country rockers. First up, we're going to hear from Juice Newton.

My darling, since our marriage, my life has been a bore. I'm missing out on all the fun, the kind I had before.

0: All right, we've come to the end of the Down Home Show. Thanks so much for being tuned in. This has been a pleasure. It's almost 3 o'clock, which means it's almost time for Nothing But the Blues. I'll let you know what we've been listening to. That was Larry and Dixie Davis with Mental Cruelty. Before that, we heard Rose Maddox with Long Journey Home. We heard from Ernest Tubb with Thanks a Lot. Vera Lynn with Try a Little Kindness. Slim Chance and the Convicts with My Baby Drives a Shopping Cart. We heard from Linda Ronstadt with Blue Bayou, Emmy Lou Harris with Feeling Single, CN Double, Reba McEntire with I Heard Her Crying, and Juice Newton with Love Sail Away. That takes us all the way back. Got one more song here to finish us out, transition us to 2 hours of the blues. We've got Johnny Cash and Willie Nelson with a live performance of Funny How Time Slips Away. Thanks again for listening, and if you enjoyed this, I'll be back 5 o'clock tomorrow for my last show before the summer. Thanks again.
1: Well, hello there. Why, it's been a long, long time. How am I doing? Oh, I guess that I'm doing fine.

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And how's your new love? 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And I heard you told him that you'd love him till the end of time. Now that's the same thing that you told me, and it seems like only yesterday. Gee, ain't it funny how time just slips away.

0: 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And it's surprising how time just slips away. Gee, ain't it funny how time just slips away.
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All right, friends, once again, it's time we're turning that country corner, heading on down the blues highway, back in the big city and out again, across this great land, for two more hours of rock solid music that makes 88.3 FM your place to be on the radio dial on Saturday afternoon. As the always entertaining Down Home Show, best country music you can find around these parts, today hosted by Anya. I'd like to thank her for that great show. Gives way to the equally entertaining blues show. That's what you're listening to, nothing but the blues. My name's Jerry Mack, and Big J McNeely is who you're listening to in the background with his brother Bob McNeely on the baritone sax, Big J on the tenor. Remainder of the band is unknown, recorded in Los Angeles, December 1948. Found on a Savoy collection called Honkers and Screamers. All right, there's a lot of that going on. Anyway, we're rolling down the blues highway today. Whatever you're doing, getting ready for the storm coming your way. You might be playing back-to-back here by Big J. This one's called Man Eater, and we're going to roll your way here this afternoon. Thanks for listening. 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

All right, big round of applause for those guys, led by Memphis Slim there. And this recorded probably live in Europe somewhere during the American Folk Blues Festival tours of the early and mid-60s. At least that's what I'm figuring out here from the personnel. Not a lot of dates given here. In fact, zero. But given by the personnel and the response of the crowd, I'm going to say that that was during that era, between 62 and 66, when a whole bunch of Chicago people and a few others from the U.S. were invited over by two Austrian entrepreneurs to perform in various venues in London, Hamburg, Bremen, and maybe a couple others. But it was very historic concerts, and they were the first major blues festivals outside the U.S., and none that happened. These are all indoors. None happened as big until the 1972 Ann Arbor Blues and Jazz Festival. But anyway, not to digress too far here, because I could give a whole hour of lecturing about the blues and various aspects of it. But I will try to limit my class time with you and to just give the information and playing some more. Anyway, Memphis Slim on piano and vocal, backed up by Willie Dixon, Matt Guitar Murphy, of course, on the guitar, and Bill Stepney, probably on bass. This is from a Buddha record called Blues Jam, and just by the name, you know it's fairly ancient, probably in the early 70s, maybe even late 60s. Anyway, wish me well from Memphis Slim there. And before that, some more Chicago style. Let's see, we heard James Cotton from a Vanguard Collection double album called The Best of the Chicago Blues. We heard James doing, actually is known as Jimmy Cotton back then, the Jimmy Cotton Blues Band, but he later became James Cotton. In fact, they call it Jimmy Cotton, but he's listed as James Cotton, harmonica and vocals, doing the classic Ike Turner tune, Rocket 88. Ike Turner pretty much doing all the music for that one, although Jackie Brenston, his singer, got most of the credit at the time. Anyway, James there doing a classic, and that also featured James Madison on guitar, Otis Spann on piano, S.P. Leary, my buddy, on drums. All right, Best of Chicago Blues. There's a ton of it. And before that, some more Chicago style from a lady who came up from the Deep South and maybe left her mark with a couple of great songs. Actually, she's from Texas, Willie Mae Thornton. We heard her on a Mercury release called Stronger Than Dirt, and we heard her doing a version of Muddy Waters' Rolling Stone. So another fairly probably out of print rare record from the vaults. And yeah, I spent years going to used record stores, as you probably heard many DJs down here talk about their journeys doing that. And yeah, it's part of the blues journey we do down here for you. And before Big Mama Thornton there, we heard from Buddy Guy doing, I believe, well, to tune Sweet Little Angel that B.B. King made popular, and I believe it was originally done by Robert Nighthawk. That could have been Sweet Black Angel, and that confuses the Rolling Stones tune. Completely different. Let's see, we'll give credit to Robert Nighthawk. He doesn't get enough on this credit sometimes for his role in the Chicago blues. And before that, we heard from Little Milton, That Will Never Do. Again, another very close to B.B. King style tune. And maybe B.B. had a part in writing that. That's from a collection of Little Milton's music on Red Lightning called Raise a Little Sand. Recordings done in 1958. And
Let's see. Yeah, a bunch of people on this with the horns. Larry Porter, Oliver Sane, James Carr, Vern Harrell, Fontella Bass on the piano. Wow. I guess before she became a famous singer, she was playing bass with people. There you go. Going back even further, back to 1946 with Julia Lee and her boyfriends, we heard a Porter's Love Song, and that's off a Jukebox Lil collection of her music with that title, A Porter's Love Song. And if I can briefly find out the personnel, Julia Lee and her boyfriends, that was the name of the band. Let's see. Vernon Geechee Smith on the trumpet, Henry Bridges on tenor sax, Nappy Lamar on guitar, Billy Hardmorn on the bass, Sam Baby Lovett on the drums. Backing up the great Julia Lee out of Kansas City, and she helped put Kansas City on the map, as well as other big names from there like Jay McShann and, of course, Count Basie.

ignited people in the 40s, 50s, and 60s to create more. So we're going to, and into the 21st century. So we're going to, right now, play some newer stuff. We'll intersperse some of the older favorites in there, as we always try to do here, but we got to play some of the new people because they send me stuff, and if it's good, then we'll play it. Here's Dean Zaccaro. He's bass player, and he's got some cool people playing on his stuff. Bobby Rush is playing harmonica in some places. Mike Zito, a few others. Anyway, this is from his second album, Song for the Sinners. We're going to listen to Southside from Dean Zaccaro. All That Happened for You on round two of Nothing But the Blues.

All right. Who are we listening to there? Were we listening to two recordings of Little Ed Williams and the Blues Imperials? No. We did hear Little Ed, but what we just heard is his uncle, J.B. Hutto. Very similar voices, kind of similar styles, a few a generation apart, a few decades, but J.B., one of the purveyors of the slide guitar blues, in the spirit of Elmore James, after Elmore passed away in 1963, a few other people started picking up that slide and playing the guitar with it. J.B. Hutto, that's the truth. And we heard that from The Best of Chicago Blues, another one of these collections on Vanguard. And let's see, Herman Hassel on the bass, Frank Kirkland on the drums, backing up the slide slinger. Slide slinger, J.B. Hutto. That's the truth. And that brings us to the top of the hour here on Nothing But the Blues. That's the show you tuned into here on WCBN-FM Ann Arbor, 88.3 FM on your radio dial. The furthest left you can go without getting in, falling off the flat linear space of the dial there into some other world, but that's us, 88.3 FM. My name's Jerry Mack, your host on Saturdays here, and we'd like to welcome you aboard if you haven't listened to us before, and thank you for listening if you are. You may be listening to us on your phone app or on the web at wcbn.org. That's how you find us, beyond the transmitter range, which is, I guess, about 20 miles. Sometimes it might be a little bit longer, depending on the day, but you're picking up the blues loud and clear right now. Okay, before JB there, we did hear from nephew Little Ed Williams and the Blues Imperials from Ed's latest called Slideways. And they're going to use that cliche or however they can fit it in there. It works. And Dave Weld no longer playing with the band. He's out on his own on Delmark. Lil Ed still with Alligator. Michael Garrett on the other guitar were applicable. James Pookie Young on the bass. Kelly Littleton on drums. And Ben Levin on the organ on that one. More time. Lil Ed needs more time. We all need more time, because there never seems to be enough time to do right what you want to do. So we got to do it while we can. Make it right. More new stuff before that from Gabe Stillman. He is new out on Gulf Coast with his release called What Happens Next. And we heard Shame, Shame with Anson Funderburg on the guitar, backing up Gabe there, and also doing some production work for him. We haven't heard from Anson in a while. He was kind of big in the 80s and 90s with the Rockets. And when Sam Myers passed away, he kind of gave up the recording thing. And he's helping out here and there, probably doing some live performances. But maybe we'll play some Anson Funderburg a little bit later. But we heard him on the guitar there, backing up Gabe Stillman on Shame, Shame. And before that, we heard Allison Joy Williams with I Ain't Easy to Love from her debut self-produced release called How You Look at Things. Allison doing all the vocals and most of the songwriting on this, just about all of it. And got a good band behind her. Let's see who she got. Daniel Goose Gossett, John Well, Bart Walker, a few other folks helping her out there. William Ellis on the drums. I like to hear ladies singing the blues, especially new ones. And before that, another new one with another new blues name that I wasn't familiar with before, Dee Dee Bastos. She is now the lead singer of the Roomful of Blues band, who we just heard before that with Why Don't You Stop It, a tune that's a Buddy Johnson tune, probably from the 40s. And, of course, Roomful of Blues does that kind of stuff so well, because that's how they start off, and they're still doing it. All the tracks on this
stepping out. Their release on Alligator. Let's see. Pretty much covers of all the great blues and jazz and R&B artists of the 40s and 50s. ZZ Hill's on here, a song by him, Don Robey and Jimmy McCracklin, an Albert Collins tune, Billy Miles, Big Mama Thornton, Richard Berry, Dave Bartholomew. They're pulling out all their influences and doing them right on this release of theirs, Stepping Out, Room Full of Blues. And then some more guitar-oriented stuff. Monster Mike Welch, before that, he's been around. And we heard The Whole Idea of You from his latest release called Keep Living Till I Die. And Monster Mike, a monster on that guitar. He's picked up the Flying V. Yeah, he plays a kind of a pillbox leopard skin custom one also, but the back cover, he's got the Flying V, and playing that for you on The Whole Idea of You. And Dean Zaccaro started us off from his release called Song for the Sinners. We heard Southside, and that featured the vocal of, let's see if I can find this real quick. He's playing bass, Glenn David Andrews on the vocal and the rhythm guitar. Terrence Higgins on the drums, and the Roadmaster's horn section with Tom Fitzgerald and Satoru Dashi. Tiffany Pollock on the backing vocals for Dean Zaccaro. Okay, well, that was short and sweet, but the blues is long and sometimes not so sweet, but we play it all for you down here because we have all kinds of blues, and there are many different styles of blues that fits into one genre. And I've mentioned that sometimes before, but we won't do it now. We'll just do a quick message and get right back with some more of the music that you wanted to hear here at WCBN. So let's do it.

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And soon to be added to that Roots programming here on Saturday afternoons on WCBN will be the Nolan Show coming up. That's going to start from 6 to 7 coming up. Right after Johnny Voyage and Discount Crowns. And that all comes after Nothing But the Blues on Saturday. So the New Orleans Show going to be added to our Roots schedule coming up. So make sure you stay tuned for that because we have lots of New Orleans music, new and old, and it's all great stuff. It makes you dance. Sashay is the person behind getting all that together, but we got a great lineup of DJs who are going to be in rotation bringing you the best out of the Crescent City. All right, let's get back into it. And, well, we're going to start off with the new stuff. We're going to start off with some old stuff, some classic Dust Off the Turntable. Not too far back, but some great stuff from Elmore James from the United Collection called The Resurrection of Elmore James. Here's some classic stuff, some in mono before they got into the stereo thing, but it's all very cool. Great stuff from the king of the slide guitar. All that happening for you on the next round of Nothing But the Blues.

All right, big round of applause there for Mavis Staple and the band, recorded live at the Hideout, doing Stephen Stills' For What It's Worth. Yes, For What It's Worth. Tune still relevant today. You know, it's 50, 60 years old almost. Yeah, it's still happening. Paranoia strikes deep, so watch out. Rick Holstrom on the guitar, doing that for Stephen and Mavis, of course, and the rest of the band here. Jeff Turner on the bass, Stephen Hodges on the drums, backup vocals from Yvonne Staples. Donnie Gerhardt and Siobhan Morris. Okay, the posse there backing up Mavis Staples live at the Hideout, For What It's Worth. Great tune. And before that, we heard from Robert Finley. He has kind of a gospel-themed release out called Hallelujah, Don't Let the Devil Fool Ya. And Robert's always had his feet in the gospel arena and the rhythm and blues, too. But he's definitely got the gospel thing going here. And this also features Christina... Oh, let's see here what I got here. You know, they cover stuff up with labels, and I can't even find all the names on here. Okay. Christy Johnson, excuse me, is doing backup vocals and helping out Robert Finley with his new release, Hallelujah. Don't Let the Devil Fool You. He's out there. He's working night and day, and he's on TV a lot. Okay, Peter Carp before that from his release came out on Rose Cottage called Jersey Town. We heard Tooth and Nail. Peter Carp was with Sue Foley for a while. They had a release out, did some touring together. I believe they were down here for an interview back in the 2000s. Anyway, featured Rick Vito on the guitar along with Peter Carp there, Tooth and Nail. The Carmen Ratti Band with Jill Dineen before that. Jill writing and singing this tune, No Delusion, from their release called Come to Me on Mo Mojo. Paul Body and the Slidewinder Blues Band with Pretty Kitty. I'm not sure what that was about, but the rhythm was good. I like that. From their release on Slide called Friends of Tuesday. And we start off with the great Elmore James doing Quarter Past Nine from the United release of his recordings back in the mid-late 50s called The Resurrection of Elmore James. Okay, let's see, we got a PSA to go here, and then 25 minutes, Johnny Voyage will be up with Discount Crowns, unpopular pop music, so stay tuned for that. Between 5 and 6, Steve will be with you for Noise Pollution from 6 to 7, and then it's Dance Hall Reggae. After that, from 7 to 9, and then Chill Will in the Prop Shop from 9 till midnight. So keep that radio dialed tuned to 88.3 for fine specialty programming all Saturday afternoon. And

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2: 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I got kitchen tiles out there. Works for me. All right, let's start off here with some more Chicago stuff. Why not? Junior Wells, the great harmonica player who teamed up with Buddy Guy for a long time. He was in the second Blues Brothers movie. And here he is doing a Sonny Boy Williamson tune. The original Sonny Boy Williamson, John Lee Williamson, wrote this back in the 40s. Junior Wells loved it so much because he was a big fan of Sonny Boys. So here's Junior with Buddy Guy, of course, on the vocal, Jack Myers, and the bass, Fred Below, on the drums, checking on my baby. Having it for you on today's last round of Nothing But the Blues.
3: One, two, you know what to

looking good. Check a little close on her. Check a little bit close on her. Get her. How much?

All right, we're going to round out here with some more of the American Folk Blues Festival in Europe with Matt's Guitar Boogie, Matt Guitar Murphy, and of course on the guitar, backed up by Memphis Slim, Willie Dixon, and Bill Stepney. As we round out Nothing But the Blues today, before that, Candace Ivory with Look Away from her debut on NOLA Blue called New Southern Vintage. Peter Viteska and Blues Train with Tuning Out the Noise from Key of V, his debut self-release. Curtis Delgado with Money Must Think I'm Dead, recorded live at the Triple Door in Seattle, part of his Legacy Rewind. Otis Spann with Someday, part of the Best of Chicago Blues. And Junior Wells started off with a classic from Sonny Boy Williamson, Checking on My Baby. That does it for the blues this afternoon. So Jerry Mack, I'm checking out. And Johnny Voyage will be checking in with Discount Crown, so stay tuned for that right here on WCBN-FM Ann Arbor, the greatest radio station you'll ever hear. Thanks for tuning in. Have a great afternoon.

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2: This is Johnny Boy Aj. 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We are doing a Beach Boys blowout today with Steve, who I'm going to pull up. What are you on, two?
3: Three.
2: He's on three. I see three fingers.
3: Hello.
2: Yeah, there he is. We are going to comb the intricacies, the nooks and crannies of the America's band.
3: Boys.
2: Roots music.
3: From the beach, the Beach Boys.
2: The roots of weirdness.
3: Yeah, we have a bunch of all the cool, like, double CDs they have. There's the cool vinyls they got. Johnny Boy Aj has all the cool, like, box set vinyls, so.
2: Yeah.
3: I'm excited.
2: Yeah, it's going to be cool, and we're going to kick off with Johnny Carson. Like, we should probably just sing it, right?
3: Yeah, we can just do that.
2: Who's
3: Johnny?
2: Okay, we did that. Here's the real thing.

Drew a comb across her scalp and brushed what she had left. I tried to salvage what I could and threw it in a sack. She made a beeline to her room and grabbed all kind of juice. She started pouring it on her head and thought it'd grow it back.

0: That wasn't that weird. That was kind of beautiful.
1: I think it's a pretty song.
0: You're on two now.
1: Two now.
0: He's jumping all over the place.
2: I'm across the other room, screaming into the mic.
0: It's the Afternoon Zoo with Johnny and Steven. Doing the Beach Boys. That was Steamboat. That's a beautiful song.
2: Yeah, it's from Holland.
0: Holland.
2: Where they recorded it in, like, Holland or something.
0: Not Holland, Michigan, even.
2: No.
0: Like, they picked up all their families. And, like, they flew a studio over there, and then they built an entire studio.
2: And then they wrote three songs about California, about how awesome California is.
0: And then they, like, moved back, like, right away, as soon as they could. I was like, it's cold.
2: Yeah. What?
0: Oh. Dumbasses. But we love them. They're so good. Beach Boys, before that, well, I'm not going to announce the Beach Boys unless, because everything's going to be Beach Boys. If we play something different, we'll let you know. That was She's Going Bald. I don't know what to say about that one.
2: It's from like the album that they did when Smile fell through.
0: Oh yeah,
2: like sort of the Smiley Smile. It's even better.
0: I was gonna say that. Smile to me when they finished it, I was like, okay, good job. But Smiley Smile, I love that album.
2: It is really like I don't think like ever else in their career have they made use of like that vocal pitch shift. That's like the only song where they do that ever. I feel like I've never heard that.
0: Yeah.
2: After, before or since.
0: No. They hit it and quit it.
2: They said, guys, I have a great idea. It only works for this song. Just this once.
0: Just that once. And I was just talking trash about Smile, but before that we heard some songs from the Smile Sessions. They flew back by so fast I didn't even get to hear them. But I'm in great shape and Barnyard.
2: Then at the very beginning was Johnny Carson.
0: I love that song.
2: Just like us, he sits behind his microphone.
0: And he speaks in such a manly tone.
2: Just like us.
0: Just like us.
3: Right.
0: Right. That was from Love You, which it gets such a bad... At the time, it got such a... Not that I was alive. Well, I was alive at the time. But I was very young. I did not know about the Beach Boys. But most people hated it when it came out, if they even cared at all about the Beach Boys.
2: Right.
0: And now I'd have to say it's one of their best albums.
2: Yeah. Patti Smith calls it like the OG punk album.
0: Huh.
2: She loves it.
0: It's awesome. Wow. Well, I like it anyway.
2: It's pretty punk. I think I have a funny story. I saw, because Al Jardin was touring with, in promotion for this new box set they came out with, which includes their, like, I guess, late 70s or early 70s stuff, like, including Love You.
0: Yeah.
2: So anyway, Al Jardin was on tour, and then I saw them in Chicago, and you have the whole crowd, and they're all these older folks, because they're, you know, ready to see the Beach Boys and Surfing USA.
0: Oh, yeah.
2: And they played the classics, you know, they play fun, and they do that. And the whole time, you know, like, the older folks are having a ball, and then it shifts to, like, we're going to play songs from Love You Now.
0: Yep.
2: And they're like, what is this? And then they play Johnny Carson, and then they play a song called I Want to Pick You Up, which is a song about, like, a baby.
0: Definitely about a baby.
2: It's very, I hope so.
0: Yeah.
2: It's very strange. And then you saw all the people my age, and I am sort of Gen Z, and all of us were thrilled. This is such a funny dichotomy. Like, he sits behind his microphone. Yes. Yeah. But that's my Beach Boys story.
0: I saw them play at Pine Knob many, many years ago. I don't know, like 25 years ago, maybe. Whoa. Carl was still alive.
2: Whoa.
0: And, again, they were playing, you know, fun, all this stuff Mike Love was doing, his, like, weird semaphore stuff. And then they kind of said, well, we're going to let Carl do a couple. And they did, what did they do? Caroline No.
2: Oh, nice.
0: And The Traitor.
2: Whoa, Traitor?
0: Yeah.
2: That's from the Holland album, which we just played.
0: Yeah.
2: It's a very, like, there's a deep Carl cut.
0: It was deep, and he still sounded great. And I don't know how much longer he was around after that, but... Mm. And then they finished that, and they were back to the hits again.
2: Yeah.
0: So it sounds like a very similar experience, except no one was like, Carl, except I was like, oh, my heart like grew five sizes, and it was awesome.
2: And then Mike Love picked up the mic, and then it shrank.
0: And it
2: shriveled
0: shrank,
2: up and died.
0: It shriveled and died. So speaking of shriveling and dying, here's how I'm bugged at my old man. And the less said about this song, the better. Although it really does give you a window into what was going on.
2: Mm.
0: in their lives with their dad.
2: Their manager.
0: Manager slash father slash dictator.
2: Yeah, tyrant.
0: Anyway, here we go.

0: talking about lawn?
1: Hey, you!
0: Hey, what?
1: Will you get off my front lawn with that car?
0: Shut up.
1: What are you doing?
2: Hey, you can't talk to him like that.
1: Hey, I'm gonna call the police.
3: Hey, listen, I saw the whole thing, and you're...
0: You keep out of it!
4: Guys,
0: what are you talking about? Oh, why don't you go right through here?
2: It's time for me to meditate.
5: What time?

0: That's the Beach Boys hitting soft rock Nirvana with Match Point of Our Love. Before that, the TM song, or just TM song, No The. Busy Doing Nothing, I'd Just Love Once to See You, and I'm Bugged at My Old Man. Right now we're going to hear a little Diamond Head, if I can find the right, is it three? I think it's three. One of their fine instrumentals. As I page through the events real quick. Alright, that is loud. Peter Mad Cat Ruth and Steven Seifert will play an early evening show at the North Star Lounge at 6:30. 1 hour from now. The Dreamland Puppet Troupe presents George Orwell's Animal Farm. Marionettes and shadow puppets will be used to tell this classic dystopian fairy story. I didn't realize it was dystopian. Oh. There will be one more show on May 16th. That's at the Dreamland Theater. Artemis, featuring Renee Rosnes, is at the Blue Llama Jazz Club at 7 and 9. 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At Ziggy's, the Stinkin' Good Comedy and Music, featuring comedians Carl Johnson, John Holmes, Drew Harmon, Skippy Rose, and Joe Awesome, followed by live bands Milk Box Project and the Missing Cats. 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
1: Do not come to the station.
0: Do not come to the station. Unless you want to hang out with me, I will be here. Steve will be here. But don't bother him when he's on the air.
1: Oh.
0: Don't play his guitar. Don't take his picture.
1: Not that anybody would.
0: Yeah, I'll probably be here. I don't really have Zoom on my phone, so I'll just be like wandering around the station going, where's the meeting? But we've got more Beach Boys. Steve, where did you go?
2: It's on one. Oh, crap.
0: Uh-oh. He was going to say something, and then he's gone.
2: Sorry.
0: What are we going to hear next?
2: This is Cool Cool Water by the Beach Boys.
0: The Beach Boys.
2: On a Sunflower album.
0: That's another one of my favorite albums of theirs. I think like Sunflower is pretty solid all the way through, except Bruce's song is kind of weak.
2: Wait, which one? Not Deirdre, right? You mean On My Window?
0: Is it Deirdre? I think it's Deirdre, isn't it?
2: I love that song. It's the trouble we have. The one that I don't like is On My Window, where it's like, a bird on my window.
0: Oh, yeah. You're right. This album sucks.
2: Yeah. I only like Kokomo.
0: That's right. I don't think I like Add Some Music to Your Day either.
2: Yeah, that one's kind of... Yeah. I think I also like This Whole World.
0: This Whole World, that's a good one.
2: Late at night.
0: What are we on? We're on one?
2: Just one, yeah.
0: Okay.

0: We are listening to the Beach Boys today on Discount Crowns. Johnny Barrage and
1: Steve.
0: Yeah, he's doing noise pollution pretty darn soon.
1: Almost.
0: Almost. I believe it's your last show.
1: Yeah, it's my last dance at the station.
0: Well, I have to say, over the past, how long we've been doing this? 6 years.
1: Yeah.
0: This is a year, maybe 6 months. I don't know. Like, we've been doing our shows back to back.
1: Yeah, I think like the full year, right?
0: Yeah. I think so.
1: Because we were like, oh, dude, look. Because when the new schedule came out, we were like, oh, we got back to back again.
0: Yeah. That's kind of funny. People thought we were weird. Like in this meeting, like 80 people were like jumping up and down. Yeah.
1: Yeah, dude. They heard us. They listened.
0: Yeah.
1: It's been great, dude. I wouldn't want anyone to be in the slot before mine. I mean,
0: that's so sweet. That's so nice. I feel honest. The same way. It's been a nice like team up, and when we like flipped our shows that one time, that was fun.
1: That was fun, yeah.
0: And this is fun.
1: This is great. I'm so glad you threw this out last week.
0: Yeah, yeah. I figured, you know, you like the Beach Boys,
1: and you do.
0: I like the Beach Boys. Let's get together and see what happens.
1: And this is the result.
0: This is the result. Well, I think we've got time for two songs if we stop talking.
1: Mm-hmm.
0: We've got In the Back of My Mind from today, which is sung by Dennis. And then a song by Dennis from his solo album. We're going to break the Beach Boys just a little bit to play something from Dennis, which, I don't know. I've had his album for like 20 years, and I just listened to it this week for the first time ever. Like, seriously? And it's good.
1: Yeah.
0: It's good. Anyway, thanks for tuning in. Discount Crown, CBN. Thanks to Steven for being on the air. 2 years, 3 years, however long you've been on the air. It's been great.
1: Thank you, Johnny Voyage, for being the great person you are.
0: Wow, thank you so much. We're going to turn this off before we start crying.

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This is Ween Beacon Light. And you heard it right. This is the last show, unfortunately. I think it's been a good run. Had a good time. Made some friends. Johnny Voyage, somewhere. He said he'd be wandering around. But yeah, this is Ornella Vanoni with La Vogla. La Pazzia.

0: All right, everyone, we got a big old lineup in the previous songs. This right now is Time by Tatsuhiko Asano. Just before this was Michael Nesmith from the Monkees.
1: The Monkees.
0: I didn't even like make that connection for some reason.
1: Yeah.
0: It's Michael Nesmith.
1: Michael, well, yeah, you know. You've got so much to learn about Mike Nesmith and the Monkees.
0: Yeah, that's my next venture. Monkey style. And then, again, I couldn't help it, but I played a Beach Boy song, That's Not Me, about packing up and moving to the city, running from those small town blues or something. Haruomi Hosono with Shimendoka from his album Paraiso. And then, that sort of rounds out that batch of songs. But yeah, thanks for coming back. True friendships never die.
1: I was gonna leave and then I didn't because the music was so good. I'm just hanging around listening to the music.
0: Thanks, man.
1: And then you're like, who's this Michael Nesmith guy? I'm like, dude.
0: Yeah. For some reason I keep thinking his name is like Pete Nesmith, but isn't there
1: Peter Tork was also in the Monkees. Okay.
0: I know Davy Jones because he's a pirate.
1: Davy Jones, yes.
0: But yeah, I don't know much of them outside of what I've heard already in this one Michael Nesmith song that we have hidden away.
1: It's got to be one of your bandmates must know about the Monkees.
0: Yeah, they like the Monkees.
1: Yeah.
0: But this is Time from the album In the Wake of Doshin the Giant. So I'll let it play out, but any last words, Johnny?
1: No.
0: Okay, bye.
1: Bye.

All right. It wouldn't be a noise pollution show without sort of an obligatory live performance and a big old mic adjustment. This song is a pretty song, and I actually don't know who wrote it, but I know Glenn Campbell sang it at one point. And it is called Gentle on My Mind, and it's, I don't know, it's like sentimental or so. It's sentimental or something. I got the lyrics pulled up because I can never remember. Oh, I'm throwing in chords that aren't in the song. It's knowing that your door is always open and your path is free to walk.

0: Radio. Thank you. The one audience member that I've paid to be here. He claps.
1: That's pretty.
0: Thank you. That was a gentle on my mind. This song is a Beatles song up next. This is Goodbye. This is Paul McCartney. A song he gave to Mary Hopkins, I believe, on the Apple record label. So, Goodbye by the Beatles. From the Beatles.

This is The Ocean by Richard Hawley. Single version, preceded by Beautiful Ride by Dewey Cox, as portrayed by John C. Reilly from the biopic Walk Hard. Just before this was The Beatles with Across the Universe, Harry Nilsson with Turn On Your Radio, Woody Guthrie with Dusty Old Dust, and Paul McCartney and The Beatles with Goodbye. And then Tim Heidecker, Future is Uncertain, at the very, very top. I want to say like a few special words. I haven't written anything out. This is unprepared. And I'm nervous and I'm sweating, but WCBN has been a fantastic place. Been super duper incredible. Getting to go here and hang out with all the fun people at the station and explore the ridiculous library that we have. It is, to quote Jerry Mack, the greatest radio station there is. I believe that. I believe that, and I think everyone listening believes that as well. So it really sucks that, you know, it's my last show, but, you know, it'll make room in the schedule for someone new, as is the circle of life here at the station, at the slot preference era. And I don't know, just being here and kind of seeing that and all the ways in which people can express themselves over the air, it's just been super cool. There's nothing like this really anywhere. WCBN is one of a kind, I believe. And I'm sure someone out there listening may agree. But yeah, it's been real pretty. I have a few songs left that might take us to the end, but yeah, everybody, thank you for listening. Noise Pollution has been super fun to do, and I couldn't have done it without all of you at home. Thanks everyone listening, of course, like my family, mom, dad, Sarah, grandma, shout out grandma, pretty much everyone who's here the last week, everyone who's ever done a show with me, all the people I've had on, Sudmerganser folks, Two Soups, people, Cody Moore, shout out everyone, friends of the show, friends of the station, love you all, love everybody listening. Yeah, it is over. To quote a friend of mine, to rephrase, WCBN is like the ocean. It's like the ocean. Anyone who listens, anyone who catches one of these vibration waves is a part of our ocean. So, yeah, thanks WCBN. Thank you everyone. Dancehall Reggae Show, as always, is up next. That's not changing anytime soon. So, all right, cool. From the bottom of my heart, thank you all very much. It has been a pleasure hosting Noise Pollution. All right. Love you all. Bye. This is Four Freshmen and So It's Over, followed by The Beatles with The End. All right. Love ya. Bye.

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1: Things fantastic. Feel the rhythm, let your worries go. 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
0: Jamaica love.
1: Yeah.

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0: The One Citra alongside producer Clive Hunt, Cartel Free. Big tune from Alkaline coming in.
1: Hey, what I know about we? All them talk so much thing about we. All them talk up so much thing about we. What them know about background? What them know about bloodline? What them know about life? Where them know where we come from? Eh?

Sounds of the One Fata Barris Hammond. Lover's Rock, courtesy of Christopher Ellis, Lessons of Love, and Romain Virgo, Red Dress. We heard from Skeng alongside Beanie with Lift It Up and Enhance, Tables Turn, Alkaline in the Set. We heard from Kalia. We heard from Yessa and a new shot from Damian Marley called Banner. That's a hot track. Govana. We heard Govana alongside the one Popcon with Saved by a Psalm. New music from Black Hero, a thing called Active. And that's the way we do it. This is the Dancehall Reggae Show, playing you the best of dancehall and reggae music from Jamaica, the UK, the US.